That was William Shakespeare. Can't wait for September. And Bette Midler before that with Boogie Woogie Bugle Boy. You're on Adelaide's 88.7 Coast FM, Saturday in the Park with Jill and Peter. Now we've got a marathon version from Bob Dylan. This is Like a Rolling Stone.

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0: And that was Bev Harrell, One in a Million. And before that, we had John Stewart, Gold, with Stevie Nicks in the background, yes,
1: a little bit of help from Stevie. The time is fast approaching 7 minutes to 10 o'clock. At 10 o'clock, we'll have the latest in news, sport and weather. The Magic Lanterns now, and Shame, Shame, Shame.

Oh, that was Bobby Goldsboro with The Straight Life and The Magic Lanterns. Before that, with Shame, Shame, Shame. I'm going to take you up to the new sport and weather with the Shadows and a bit of Contiki.

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1: Hello, I'm Kim Cartwright. Authorities in South Australia have confirmed a case of bird flu in a dolphin. It's the first case of H5 bird flu in a dolphin in Australia. Chief Veterinary Officer Dr. Skye Freund says there are lots of questions.
2: We don't know for sure how it's come across and gotten infected with bird flu, but we would expect that it's probably eaten a bird or interacted closely with a wild bird. So dolphins don't typically eat birds, they would typically eat fish, but they sometimes do, but also they might just be playing around and interacting in that way.
1: A boat capsize has led to a dramatic rescue on the east coast. Georgia Condect with more.
3: A catamaran flipped off the northern New South Wales coast at Fingal Head on Thursday afternoon, throwing three people into the water. The trio managed to trigger an emergency beacon to alert authorities. Then crews arrived to find them clinging to an overturned hull. A rescue helicopter was deployed and winched them to safety. A man in his 70s is believed to have suffered a serious head injury and was rushed to the Gold Coast University Hospital. Two other men aged in their 30s and 60s were treated for hypothermia. Georgia Condek reporting.
1: All eyes will be on Western Australia's secret harbour, located between Perth and Mandurah, as thousands flock to cast their votes in a by-election today. Jamie Smith reports.
4: 16 candidates are in line to replace retired Labor Minister Paul Papalia, but Labor's Georgia Tree, Liberal Ryan Robertson and One Nation's Luke Hurdigan are the ones to watch. Labor has held a constant grip on the region, but the surge of One Nation in polling this year could lead to an upset. More than 16,000 people have already voted early, leaving around 20,000 needing to complete their ballot papers. Jamie Smith, Perth.
1: Overseas, the death toll continues to rise in Nepal. 39 Australians are still missing. Nelson Scott reporting from Kathmandu.
5: Search and rescue efforts continue for about 1,500 people missing after a fast-moving torrent of muddy water tore through the border between Nepal and Tibet.
6: I've lost everything I have, Rajendra says.
5: Police here have confirmed 475 people are dead from the Nepali side, while Chinese authorities have so far recovered three bodies from the Tibetan side. Foreign Minister Penny Wong says her department is still tracking down Australians caught up in the disaster.
7: We are still working to gain the specific information on each of the 39 Australians who are missing.
5: The Australian government has committed $5 million in humanitarian aid. Nelson Scott, Kathmandu.
1: Briefly, Australian and US authorities have charged two WA men over an alleged cyber attack which has affected over 1,000 global companies. A University of Queensland study has found tomatoes grown in compost-enriched soil taste and look better. As part of the trial, a panel of volunteer taste testers compared tomatoes grown in normal soil to tomatoes grown in organic waste compost. Dr. Nicole Robinson says the findings show commercial potential.
8: That is sort of a double benefit in being able to have soil health improvements, keep unavoidable food waste out of landfill, but then being able to convert that to a valuable product for producers that could enhance their food quality if this was something that was scaled up into production systems.
1: This is Air National News. A big win for the Panthers in the NRL late game against the Bulldogs, Alan Baskin reports.
9: They've led all the way to take the match 24-10 at Parramatta. Penrith next takes on the Tigers on Sunday week, and forward Liam Martin has told Nine he's looking forward to some rest.
10: This time of year, everyone's sort of a bit battered and bruised, so that extra little bit of rest, will do us wonders, and then going into that week, prepare really well. You know, they played really well last week, so we can't take them lightly, and I'm sure they'll be up for it.
9: Earlier, Manly down the Dragons 44-10. Today it's the Titans against the Rabbitohs, the Roosters take on the Dolphins, and the Cowboys play West Tigers. Alan Baskin, Air Sport.
1: In AFL, there's been heartbreak for the Magpies with their season over after a hard-fought battle with the Western Bulldogs in the first wildcard match. With the lead seesawing in the final few minutes, the Bulldogs hung on to win by 3 points, 14-12-96 to 14-9-93. After Collingwood veteran Tim Membry missed a set shot for goal after the final siren. The Bulldogs' Ed Richards telling Fox Footy there wasn't a lot of defensive play in the final quarter.
11: It really was. Get it inside 15, you'll probably score. So That was our plan, just keep going when they went up.
1: And Australia's picked up two medals on the second day of finals at the World Rowing Championships in Amsterdam. The men's pair securing silver, while the mixed para double winning bronze. Australian Independent Radio News.
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12: Well, the forecast for today is sunny and looking at a maximum of 20 degrees. Tomorrow, Sunday, max 19. Once again, mostly sunny and light winds. And Monday, 21. Chance of morning fog about the hills and suburbs, light winds. And the temperature is 19 degrees.
13: Well, good morning to you. I hope you're doing well. Welcome to Saturday in the Park, the second hour with Jill and Peter. And yes, it is beautiful out there, Jill. And it's a good time to go for a walk or to walk your dog, walk your cat, whatever you want to do, walk your budgie. just to get outside and enjoy the sunshine. All right, we're going to start the second hour off with Adelaide's own Masters Apprentices and Living in a Child's Dream. Coast.

0: From Wales, we had the late Bonnie Tyler and Shaken Stevens with A Rockin' Good Way, and Adelaide's own Masters Apprentices started the second hour off with Living in a Child's Dream.
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0: And on Friday the 4th of September, the Legends Rock and Roll Club presents Cool Rockin' Daddy. It's going to be at the home of the Legends, 11 LaSalle Street, Dudley Park. Doors will open at 6:30 and the show goes till 11pm. 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

0: It's 24 minutes to 11 o'clock. That was Electric Light Orchestra, Living Thing, and the Box Tops before that with Soul Deep.
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0: And that was Cream, Sunshine of Your Love. And before that, we had the New Seekers. I Get a Little Sentimental Over You.
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1: Hello, I'm Kim Cartwright. An Australian woman has survived the Nepalese flood disaster and is now attempting to hike to safety. Nelson Scott reports from Kathmandu.
2: Rescue teams are frantically searching for at least 1,500 people missing along the Nepal-Tibet border after a wall of muddy water swept through the region. The number of missing Australians now stands at 38, while DFAT has handled over 400 calls related to the disaster. Cara Severino has become the first known Australian to survive the floods after she made contact with her parents. The 26-year-old is now trekking on foot toward Kathmandu from a remote area. World Food Program officials in Nepal are praising Australia's $5 million emergency aid package. Nelson Scott, Kathmandu.
1: Australian and US authorities have charged two WA men over an alleged cyber attack which has affected over 1,000 global companies. The 23 and 21-year-old men are allegedly associated with the Team PCP syndicate, which distributed malicious code to organisations through routine software updates. Authorities say the code allowed them to steal user credentials and authentication materials. The AFP's Graham Marshall says a considerable amount of data has been seized from the men's homes.
3: It is significant, and in terms of quantum of data from one location, and we haven't finished, but as at last night it was 100 terabytes from one particular address, but the total quantum across the various addresses will be significantly higher.
1: Former Victorian Premier Daniel Andrews will miss out on his $134,000 taxpayer-funded statue. The Herald Sun reporting current Premier Ben Carroll has stepped in and scrapped the legacy. Former Premier Jeff Kennett established the practice of automatically recognising premiers who'd served at least 3,000 days in office. Mr Carroll says the policy is no longer consistent with community expectations about government spending. A woman who was stabbed with scissors in a random attack in Melbourne's CBD has detailed the horrific ordeal. Alex Riddell reports.
4: Cherie Holt was visiting Melbourne with her three children, including her 10-year-old son, who has an inoperable brain tumour, when a 27-year-old man allegedly attacked them. In a statement released today, Ms. Holt described how she stood in between the man and her children and was then allegedly stabbed by the accused before being punched in the face and falling to the ground. Ms. Holt says she wants the government to recognise that families should not have to accept serious violence as an increasingly normal part of life, and something needs to change. Her brother Kirk Holt is looking after his three nephews and they're coping okay.
5: Of course, still a bit traumatised from what had happened. Two little ones, they don't want the lights turned off because they get scared.
4: Alex Riddell, Melbourne.
1: In air property news, interstate investors are retreating from a popular Queensland destination, opening up more opportunities for local first home buyers and downsizers. Gold Coast real estate agents say bids from investors within the entry-level price bracket have dropped to just 10%. But while competition is easing for young buyers, Image Property Director Cameron Cullen says demand remains extremely strong across the board.
6: There's definitely no desperate sellers in that market because, yeah, if you're a seller selling an entry-level property, you're going to be selling it in a multiple offer situation. When those investors were in the market, it was crazy.
1: This is AIR National News. The Western Bulldogs have progressed to the elimination finals of the AFL after claiming a 3-point win over Collingwood at the MCG, the win setting up a clash with either Geelong or Adelaide next week. Bulldogs defender Michael Selwood says after that win, the team can go all the way in September.
7: Definitely really confident. Obviously, as the old cliche, take it week by week, but I think we've got a good list and we started to build some good momentum within the group, and probably our last 3 weeks have been some good footy, so I think we'll just continue to build and we'll wait and see who we get this next week, but we're really confident.
1: The second wild card match is tonight. Carlton meet Melbourne at the MCG. In AFLW, North Melbourne and Western Bulldogs meet in Launceston, while the Adelaide Crows are up against West Coast at home. The Seagulls have annihilated the Dragons 44-10 at Brookvale to keep their slim NRL finals hopes hanging by a thread. Dragons coach Dean Young says another slow start cost them dearly.
8: 2 weeks in a row, we haven't got the first 20 minutes right. Put ourselves under all sorts of pressure. Too many errors, and then fatigue's creeping in, and then falling off tackles and scoreboards getting away from us.
1: In last night's other clash, the Panthers took down the Bulldogs 24-10 in Parramatta. The WWE has confirmed it will return to Perth with another three-year deal. It means three events will be held at Perth Arena between this December and 2028. Australian Independent Radio News.
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9: Well, the forecast for today is sunny, and there was a chance of a morning fog about the hills and southern suburbs and light winds. Tomorrow, Sunday, max 19, once again mostly sunny. Monday, 21, mostly sunny, chance of morning fog about the hills and southern suburbs. And the maximum temperature was to be 20, but it is already 22 degrees.
10: 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And with that time, it's time for Jill's Triple Play.
9: And today I've chosen The Fortunes. The Fortunes are an English harmony beat group formed in Birmingham. The Fortunes first came to prominence and international acclaim in 1965 when You've Got Your Troubles broke into the US, Canadian and UK top tens. Afterwards, they had a succession of hits, including Here It Comes Again and Here Comes That Rainy Day Feeling Again, continuing into the 1970s with more globally successful releases such as Storm in a Teacup and Freedom Come, Freedom Go. In 1966, their manager Reginald Calvert was shot dead in a dispute over pirate radio stations. The Fortunes toured Scotland in October 1964 as the opening act of the Beatles. In March 1995, Bob Jackson was added to the Fortunes ranks after founder member Barry Pritchard left due to heart problems. Jackson, a former member of the group Badfinger, paid homage to his former bandmates on stage with a version of the Badfinger pen song Without You. From July 2005 through May 2006, Jackson left for a year to follow other obligations. And Jeff Turton, who was originally a member of the Rockenberries, stood in for him. Barry Pritchard died from a heart attack on the 11th of January 1999 in Swindon, Wiltshire. And on the 10th January 2008, Rod Allen died. They're all dropping off. Died after suffering for 2 months from liver cancer. The remaining members of the band said they would continue touring and had already recruited the Dakotas lead singer Eddie Mooney in 2007 when Allen had first taken ill. And we have
10: Here It Comes Again. Here Comes That Rainy Day Feeling, and You've Got Your Troubles, The Fortunes, Jill's Triple Play.

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1: Yes, you've got your troubles. Here comes that rainy day feeling. Here it comes again. And that was The Fortunes, my triple play.
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1: And, oh, pardon me, we had a call from Sam, our gardening friend. He's got a, had a 6-foot snake.
0: Really?
1: 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I said, I'm not visiting him.
0: What is this? The rats are feeding the snake?
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5: Was die Attentäter betrifft, die in Berlin den Anschlag auf die deutsch-arabische Gesellschaft verübt haben, ist die Polizei einen Schritt weiter gekommen.

0: You're on Adelaide's 88.7 Coast FM, Saturday in the Park with Jill and Peter. It's come up after 12 o'clock. It's Dan the Bald Man with his Coast Classic Hits. That was Boz Scaggs with Georgia, and Jennifer Warnes before that, a song written by Leonard Cohen. First We Take Manhattan, and I've got no idea what that song is all about.
1: Neither do I. Okay, Keep on Running, Spencer Davis Group.

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0: That was George Thorogood and the Destroyers with You Talk Too Much. And Pat Wilson with Ross Wilson before that with Strong Love. Well, it's time for us to get out of here, Jill.
1: Yes.
0: Thank you for listening. Thank you for supporting Community Radio. And Dan the Bald Man will be up next. And you've been listening to Saturday in the Park with Jill and Peter. We're going to take you out with the Easy Beats and Who'll Be the One. Bye for now.
1: Bye.

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1: Hello, I'm Kim Cartwright. Foreign Affairs believes 38 Australians are now missing from the flood disaster in Nepal, down from 39. A young woman who had been hiking on a Himalayan trek has made brief contact with her family. DFAT is hoping 26-year-old Cara Severino makes contact with them so she can receive consular assistance. Foreign Minister Penny Wong has spoken to her counterpart in Nepal, offering the country extra assistance. Over 500 people have been killed, with more than 1,500 missing. Rebecca Bunden is in Kathmandu and says families have been gathering at hospitals in the area to search for missing relatives.
2: People coming in looking for their relatives, saying that these family members are missing, and they were registering their names. We saw them writing down names of children, young children even, people of all ages who are missing, and it was just staggering, really, the sheer number of people that are just still searching for their loved ones. And it really reminds us of the scale of this disaster.
1: Meantime, a 44-year-old woman from the Brisbane suburb of Springfield Lakes is among those missing. Her loved ones remain hopeful of a miracle as search efforts continue. A candlelight vigil will be held tomorrow at King George Square in Brisbane CBD to bring the community together in support of those affected by the tragedy. South Australian Premier Peter Malinauskas has doubled down on his comments about Australia's migration intake. He argues it's simplistic to suggest we can just turn off the tap, claiming we still need migrants to do various jobs. The federal government is due to announce a revised immigration policy, which will see cuts made in some visa classes. Mr Malinauskas has told the Bush summit we need to have a sensible debate about the issue.
3: What good have we actually achieved here? Meanwhile, fruit's falling on the ground because we don't have pickers. We're missing out on opportunities in the hospitality sector in regions because they're frankly more exciting places to visit than most of our cities because we don't have people working for us. I mean, it's madness.
1: AFL team the Geelong Cats have been slapped with a massive fine over the concussion scandal. Alex Riddell reports.
4: Geelong has been fined $140,000 by the AFL for failing to lodge the concussion waiver to Jake Colajanny's contract that would have reduced their exposure to legal risk if he suffered another concussion. The fine includes $40,000 from a previous suspended sanction. The AFL decided to add the suspended fine to the $100,000 sanction, despite the Cats arguing it shouldn't be added. Colajanny has not played at any level since the waiver became public, but has this week trained with the club's VFL side.
1: The Weather Bureau's latest outlook predicts Australia will experience a warmer and drier than usual spring. Rainfall will be below average for the country's east, but slightly higher in the west. Meteorologist David Crock says most of the country will feel warmer than average during the day and overnight.
5: This follows a winter where temperatures were above average across almost all of Australia. The warmer forecast increases the risk of early season heat, particularly across southern Australia. El Nino is likely to strengthen and persist through spring and summer.
1: Australia Post CEO Paul Graham warns that weekly letter deliveries and stamp prices up to $4 appear inevitable following a $108 million operational loss. This is AIR National News. The Western Bulldogs have won through to the next round of the AFL finals in the most dramatic fashion, defeating Collingwood by 3 points at the G. He's Alan Baskin.
6: Collingwood veteran Tim Membry had a chance to put the Magpies in front as the final handful of seconds ticked down, but he failed to convert the set shot to see the Dogs run away with a 96-93 win. The Bulldogs' Ed Richards has told Fox Sports he couldn't watch as Membry took that set shot.
7: I thought we played so well that it didn't deserve to be, you know, done on the last kick, especially not their way. So I didn't watch. Thankfully, it didn't go in. They really stuck it up us in that last quarter. We were able to hold on. So, yeah, unbelievable.
6: Today it's 7th place Melbourne against 10th place Carlton to decide who moves forward. Alan Baskin, AIR Sport.
1: In NRL, North Queensland winger Murray Taulagi has played his final game for the Cowboys after sustaining a concussion during a contact drill at training this week. He was already set to leave the NRL at season's end after signing a multi-year deal with a French rugby union club. Cowboys coach Todd Payton says the squad is gutted to see his time at the club end like this.
8: But he's able to, I guess, process that in 48 hours, and he's been bubbly since. But the rest of the group felt it, and, yeah, it's like I said, it's just a tough way for him to finish with the club.
1: Victories last night to Penrith and Manly. 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
9: A fantastic 19 coming your way for your Sunday. It's going to be beautiful, sunshine and blue sky, and even better on Monday with a top of 21 and mostly sunny. Right now it's 23 degrees, 5 after midday here on 88.7 Adelaide's Coast of M. The weather is absolutely fantastic. Big thanks to Peter and Jill for Saturday in the Park. They'll be back with you next week between 9 and midday. Ballman with you through on or two on Coast Classic Hits. 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A very good afternoon.

0: Thanks for tuning in to Coast Classic Hits for the Bald Man here on 88.7 Adelaide's Coast of M. Beatles there. Classic, wasn't it, off of Abbey Road? She came in through the bathroom window. That'd be a bit tricky, wouldn't it? Split Ends in the mix with I Got You, and Murray Head kicked us off with Superstar on this More Music Weekend.
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0: Adelaide's widest variety of music here on 88.7 Adelaide's Coast FM. Ballman with you, 2 on 2, on this magnificent Saturday afternoon. And a big hello to a good mate of mine, Albie. Albie's out there at Parkside, feeling a bit blue over the last few weeks, but he kept us on his dial, which is absolutely fantastic. Great to have Albie on board, and great to have you on board. Stay tuned. We'll keep you well entertained with some classics, bringing back some great memories. Three Dog Night there, Black and White. That was a big US number one back 1972, it was. Dragon in the mix there, Are You Old Enough? We hope so. And ABBA with a bit of Honey Honey.
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Hey, thanks for having the ball man at your place this afternoon. Stones there, the Rolling Stones, that is. Let's spend the night together. Linda George, neither one of us, and also Renee Geyer. So I love you. Stylus, living in a world of make-believe. It's a bit like that, isn't it? 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Thanks for tuning in. And if you're thinking about joining us, don't think about it. 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
1: It's astounding. 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Madness takes its toll. But listen closely.
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Thanks for tuning into 88.7 Adelaide's Coast of M, Coast Classic Kids, Baldy with you through and all two. And RIP, Tim Curry, lost him this week, but we'll never forget the brilliant shows and music that he did leave behind. Rocky Horror Picture Show there, The Time Warp, Status Quo in the mix with Rockin' All Over the World, and Pseudo Echo for Paul, who's out there at Elizabeth Grove. A bit of listening. Here's Junior's Farm, Wings.

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Good times and great music with Desmond Dekker here on 88.7 Adelaide's Coast FM. You can get it. You certainly can. Lee Michaels in the mix there with the One Hit Wonder. Do you know what I mean? We hope so. George Baker's election, Little Green Bag. And good afternoon to Sam, who's down there at Chrissy's Downs. He's doing the garden. He's enjoying the weather. It's fantastic. And hello to Andrew, who's out there at West Beach. Andrew's asked me for a particular song that I am endeavouring to hunt down. Andrew, if I don't give it to you this week, I guarantee next week it's coming your way on Coast Classic Hits. Here's the Cat on his peace train.

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The Jackson 5 there, I'll be there till 2 anyway. Kinks in the mix with Lola, a classic from way back when. And the group, Woman You're Breaking Me, and many a good woman have broken a bad man. Richie Valens, La Bamba, Coast Classic Hits.

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0: 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Groove Brothers and Sister Soul, and they are absolutely brilliant. For more information, contact Keith. Keith is on this mobile 0402 560492. Let's do Keith's number again for any info you might be looking for. 0402 560 492. That's the Plimpton Glenelg RSL. Now, the Probus Mawson Lakes meets every second Friday of the month, except for January, of course, 10 a.m. until 12 p.m. at the Mawson Centre. There are 2 to 8 Main Street, Mawson Lakes. They have guest speakers, outings, fun and friendship. That's what it's all about, isn't it? Contact Philip Williams, President of Mawson Lakes,

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Philip Williams, the president, his mobile again 0499 85 3914, or give Bob Wigley a call. Bob's number 0411 666 468. Bob's number again 0411 666 468. 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

Seekers on 88.7 Adelaide's Coast of M. I'll Never Find Another You. David Bowie in the mix with a brilliant version of Sorrow. It came out in the 60s. I forget who did it, but anyway, it doesn't matter. He did a brilliant version in the early 70s. And Lynn Anderson took us around that rose garden. This has got class written all over it. Marmalade, Reflections of My Life, taking us way back 1969. 40 with your 302 on this very tasty, pleasant, brilliant, sunny and blue sky Saturday afternoon. Hey, thanks for having us at your place. Really appreciate it.

0: 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Hey, stay with me for more classics right after this.
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Classic Beatles here on Coast Classic Hits with Come Together from that brilliant album, Abbey Road, taking us way back. This one goes out to Marianne, who's down there at Edwardstown.

Donna Fargo there with Funny Face, and Susan Ray taking us through the LA International Airport. They go out to Marion, who's out there at Edwardstown. Boardman saying a very good afternoon, leaving you with Dave Hall with Spectrum between 2 and 4. Listen, thanks for joining me today. I hope you'll join me next week between midday and 2 on Coast Classic Hits. And big thank you to our sponsors who keep us live and local. 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And let them know that you heard about them right here on 88.7 Adelaide's Coast FM. Look after yourselves. Be good to each other. The warmer weather is headed your way. There's probably be a couple of cool ones there, but all the very best. Catch you on the flip side.

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1: Yeah, sunny in the top of 20 degrees. It's currently 23 here at Adelaide's Coast FM. Sunday, we're looking at 19, mostly sunny, and Monday, 21, mostly sunny. Well, that's it for the weather. That's done and dusted. Welcome to Spectrum. Thanks very much to the Ball Man for Coast Classic Hits. Excellent as usual, mate. And catch him again next week, of course, here right on here on Adelaide's Coast FM. Dave Hall with you for Spectrum currently. And we're going to kick things off. We've got a usual mixed bag today. We're going to kick it off with Deep Purple. This is Demon's Eye. Hang on a second. What's going on here? Let's try that again. That might be better. Success.

0: You're listening to Spectrum here on 88.7 Adelaide's Coast FM. Day four with you till 4 o'clock. That's Gary Moore and Friday on My Mind. Before that, we had Fraternity and Annabelle, and kicked off the bracket with Deep Purple and Demon's Eye. Hope you're enjoying the music. This is Spectrum, as I said. It's 2:16.
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0: Yeah, triple play of the Hollies the day that Curly Billy shot down Crazy Sam McGee. Also in there, Long Cool Woman in a Black Dress and Too Young to Be Married. 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
1: Okay, let's go back to 1936. 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Golly. 32-20 Blues.

0: All right, all right, all right. That's Chain and 3220 Blues. Before that, we heard from Flake and the classic Reflections on My Life. And Ariel were in there with Jamaica Farewell. Well, hope you're enjoying the music. It's the Spectrum on 88.7 Adelaide's Coast FM. It's 2:45.
1: 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The 80s was a decade of economic change. 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The share markets were a wild ride.
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0: This is Alan Parsons' project, Voyager.

Yeah, that was Melanie with a cover of Purple Haze acoustic there. Very good. Jimi Hendrix before that with The Wind Cries Mary. And the Alan Parsons Project, we played Voyager and What Goes Up. Well, it's, you're listening to Spectrum here on 88.7 Adelaide's Coast FM. It's 3 o'clock. I've got Beggar's Opera now. This is MacArthur Park.

0: It's 88.7 Adelaide's Coast FM Spectrum with Dave Hall here on the coast. Of course, that's Primal Scream and Rocks. Before that, we had Genesis and I Can't Dance, and Beggar's Opera with the classic MacArthur Park. It's 3:16. Coming up at 4, of course, is Peter Benn with Lost Hits and Memories. And then 6 o'clock follows Let's Get the Party Started with Karen Montgomery. And 9 p.m., Lambo's Party Mix with Lambo.
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0: through with Rainy Day Dream Away. And that featured the vocals of Nick Ingman. And that came off a tribute album to Jimi Hendrix. All right, it's 3:32. You're listening to The Spectrum here on 88.7, Adelaide's Coast FM. Coming up at 4 o'clock is, of course, Lost Hits and Memories with Peter Benn. They stick around, some great music. He has a great show, Peter. 3:32.
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0: Now, the Holdfast Bay Bowls and Croquet Club are holding Sunday sessions on Father's Day, where the weekend lingers a little longer. 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Historic Beaumont House is having an open day on Father's Day. Where is it? It's at 631 Glenburn Road, Beaumont, on Sunday the 6th of September from 2 to 4:30 p.m. For a small fee, you can enjoy a tour of this heritage-listed historic house, built in 1849 and bequeathed to the National Trust in 1970. It includes a special Father's Day tour and afternoon tea. You can stroll through part of the original olive groves, marvel at the magnificent stone palms, and meander around the cottage garden beds. There's herb and vegetable gardens and old and new fruit trees along sweeping lawns. Is there a better way to spend a winter Sunday afternoon? Inquiries to Chris Perriam on 0411 036 491. 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Right, what have I got? A bit of the Beatles now. We've got Hey Jude.

0: At Slade and the Banging Man here on 88.7 Adelaide's Coast. Remember, also in there we had the Beatles and Hey Jude. And 3:45, don't forget, coming up is Lost It's a Memory with Peter Benn. So stick around, some more great music on the way here on Adelaide's Coast FM. What are we up to? 3:45.
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0: OK, let's have a triple play for Joe Cocker. This is The Letter.

Yeah, Joe Cocker, triple play we heard from Joe, Delta Lady, with a little help from my friends, and the letter. Well, that's it for Spectrum for another week. I'll catch you again all next Saturday afternoon, then we do it all over again. Stand by for Beta Ben with Lost Hits and Memories. Have a great Saturday night here on Coast FM. I'll just let you know what's coming up. We got 6 o'clock, Let's Get the Party Started with Karen Montgomery. Then at 9 o'clock, Lambo's Party Mix with Lambo, of course. And have a great day and keep listening to Coast FM, whatever you do. All right, catch you later.

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1: Been a nice sunny day, even a touch of spring warmth in the air. In fact, I overdressed considerably today. More of the same tomorrow for Sunday, 19 degrees down to a nippy 7 overnight. Plenty of sunshine, mostly sunny and 21 on Monday, and a shower or two and 22 on Tuesday. Right now it is 22 degrees, and thanks to Dave Hall, played some good music today, and he's back with more Spectrum next Saturday afternoon between 2 and 4.
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0: But we've found them again. Forgotten songs from the 60s, 70s and 80s. Lost Hits and Memories with Peter Benn.
1: Yes, good afternoon. Welcome to Lost Hits and Memories, where we play some of those songs that are gone from the charts, but not from our hearts, or gone from the dial, but made us smile. I write my own material, you know. Anyway, it's 2 hours of lost hits, rare 45s, well-known favourites, lots of music trivia. We also play some of TV's greatest hits with a few old Aussie radio and television commercials thrown in as well. And it's all thanks to the Summit and Bar and Bistro at the Summit and Surf Life Saving Club. In the first hour, some lost hits from Dan Fogelberg, Susie Quattro, A Friendly Song from War, also Shirley Strawn, ABBA, ABC, John English, and the Mamas and Papas, and a real lost series in our TV memory later this hour, with a show that was similar in many ways to the Thunderbirds. In the meantime, let's delve into some of those lost hits, shall we? See if you remember this one from Andy Fairweather Lowe, the Coast FM, 88.7.

At Lance Coast FM 88.7, there's Dan Fogelberg. It's all part of the plan. And Eddie Fairweather Lowe, Spider Jiving. And he was lead singer of 60s band Amen Corner. You might recall the big hit with Paradise is Half as Nice, along with a few others as well. Peter Benn playing Lost Hits Memories. Hope your weekend's going well so far. And perhaps we're able to get out and enjoy some sunshine. And quite a bit going on at the moment, too, with sporting finals and country shows and music events and things. And I only found out this morning that the National Mime Championships are on this weekend. They kept that quiet. It's 8 past 4.

0: 88.7 Adelaide's Coast FM. There's Susie Quattro, a maybe too young. She's been playing the bass guitar since she was very young. Dad gave her a bass when she was just 14, and she still plays that same guitar today. And Susie's touring Australia again later this year. She'll be here in Adelaide on December 5th. Also played John Farnham's Running for Love, a song he recorded for the soundtrack to the 1985 movie Fletch, starring Chevy Chase. It's a 4:15.
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2: 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At the moment, it's on 87 degrees.
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Adelaide's Coast FM, 88.7, Lost Head Sam Memories, thanks to the Summit and Bar and Bistro. Rare one there from Barry Gibb, that's this time. And England Dan and John Ford Coley, they met in high school in Dallas, Texas. And England Dan's full name is Dan Seals. He was the younger brother of Jim Seals of Seals and Crofts. And his nickname, England Dan, came about because he loved English music, especially the Beatles, and used to talk with a pronounced English accent simply because he liked their music and wanted to sound like them. I'd really love to see you tonight, 23 past four. You want to grab a snack? We'll gather around the telly soon for our first TV memory. In the meantime, this is War, Coast FM, 88.7.

0: 88.7 Adelaide's Coast FM. There, Shirley Strawn's Tracks of My Tears, originally recorded by Smokey Robinson and the Miracles in the 60s. And it was chosen as one of the Rock and Roll Hall of Fame's 500 songs that shaped rock and roll, and also ranked at number 5 in the top 10 best songs of all time, rated by a panel of 20 top industry songwriters and producers, including Sir Paul McCartney. Not bad. And War, Why Can't We Be Friends? And the opening to Stingray, the 1960s Super Mario Nation TV series, which was set in the 2060s and followed the exploits of the World Aquanaut Security Patrol, or WASP, an organisation responsible for policing the Earth's oceans. And the show featured puppets a bit like the Thunderbirds, and the WASP flagship was called Stingray, a combat submarine crewed by Captain Tempest, Navigator Lieutenant Phones, and Marina, who was a young woman from under the sea who was unable to speak. Very clever with their name. And they all had different kinds of adventures with various underwater civilizations, some friendly, others hostile. And Stingray was on TV from 1964 to 1965, so only 2 seasons, but another show you might have forgotten all about, or maybe just never watched. It's 28 to 5.
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Adelaide's Coast FM 88.7, Peter Ben playing Lost It's Sam Memories on a Saturday afternoon, thanks to the Somerton Bar and Bistro, of course. There's ABBA, When I Kissed the Teacher. Did you ever kiss the teacher at school? Maybe don't answer that. I remember in high school my teacher had a nervous tic, so everyone got really good marks. ABC before that, and SOS, they had some initial success with that song. I know, enough, right? Enough. 19 to 5.

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2: Gore Blue! This boy is so smart when it comes to rounding up firm, meaty goodness. He knows that every can of chum is always so chumpy you can carve it. He's also worked out that chum's great value lets a working dog eat well every night of the week. A smart boy is my mate Blue. Och, chum. Always so chumpy, you can carve it.

0: 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It's 11 to 5.
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Adelaide's Coast FM 88.7. There's the Mamas and Papas. I saw her again last night, and according to rock and roll folklore, the song was written by John Phillips about the affair between his wife, Michelle Phillips, and Denny Doherty, both members, of course, of the Mamas and Papas, which ultimately led to Michelle's rather hasty dismissal from the band. Also, Don English, Love in Arms, a song first recorded by Chris Christopherson and Rita Coolidge back in 1973. 4 minutes to 5, and I'm sure we're all saddened and a bit shocked too to hear of Dolly Parton's passing during the week. She was one of those larger-than-life personalities and someone who we grew up with. She seemed to be a genuine, down-to-earth sort of person too, and I'm sure was an inspiration to lots of up-and-coming singers and songwriters. Definitely a big loss, but we do still have the music, don't we?

Adelaide's Coast FM 88.7 there. Sam Cooke and the Riddle song, also known as I Gave My Love a Cherry. It's actually a remake of an old 15th century English folk song. And Dolly Parton's Me and Little Andy, it was the B-side to Here You Come Again, and was a bit of a Magdalen sort of song. And Dolly says she cut the song from her nightclub act after an angry drunk man heckled her for singing it at a Las Vegas show one night, saying that it's bad enough the kid died, the dog as well. And Ollie thought, yes, well, maybe he's right. Yeah, got another nice day coming up tomorrow. Weather-wise, 19 degrees, mostly sunny after 7 overnight, mostly sunny and 21 for Monday, and perhaps a shower or two coming in on Tuesday, but still warmish, around 22 degrees. Right now, 21, Most Hits and Memories, thanks to the Summit and Bar and Bistro of the Summit and Surf Life Saving Club. And coming up, some more Lost Hits from Eric Carmen, Bobby Goldsboro, Derek and the Dominoes, Rare 45 from Daryl Cotton, some Meatloaf, also Normie Rowe, and classic TV this hour as we enter the Twilight Zone. But before all of that, is a 70s lost hit from The Straw. 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

Adelaide's Coast FM 88.7. There's the Dave Clark Five and the Red Balloon song. And I actually went to buy a balloon the other day. It was $1 in a packet or $5 blown up. And I thought, gee, that's inflation for you. And played the Straubs first up. That Straubs being short for Strawberry Hill in London, where they spent a lot of time in their early years. And you won't get me. I'm part of the union. It's 5:10. Here's Eric Carmen.

0: Adelaide's Coast FM 88.7, lost one there from Bobby Goldsboro from the 60s. Please take this letter to Emily and Eric Carman's My Girl. It's a 5:15.
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Peter Ben playing Lost Head Sam Memories. Thanks to the Summit and Bar and Bistro. That's a sad one from Daryl Cotton. Why Do Little Kids Have to Die? Written by Daryl and produced by Brian Cadd back in 1972. Before that, all 7 minutes and 5 seconds. Derek and the Dominoes, Layla, a song written by Eric Clapton to express his love for Patty Boyd, who was George Harrison's wife at the time. That was all a bit awkward, though, given that Eric and George were best friends. And the name Layla was used as a pseudonym inspired by a character in a 12th century Persian love story. 27 past five, some classic TV coming up soon. To get us in is Jim Croce, Coast FM.

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2: You unlock this door with the key of imagination. Beyond it is another dimension. A dimension of sound. A dimension of sight. A dimension of mind. You're moving into a land of both shadow and substance, of things and ideas. You've just crossed over into the Twilight Zone.

0: 88.7 Adelaide's Coast FM. There's Normie Rowe, The Stones That I Throw, and Jim Croce. I'll have to say I love you in a song. And we have the iconic opening theme to The Twilight Zone, the classic fantasy science fiction horror TV series created and presented by Rod Serling in the late 50s. And each episode presents a standalone story in which characters find themselves dealing with often disturbing or unusual events, an experience described as entering the Twilight Zone. And Rod Serling thought he'd come up with the term The Twilight Zone on his own, but after the show aired, he found out that it is an actual term used by US Air Force pilots when crossing the day and night sides above the world. And of course, some great episodes in The Twilight Zone, but The Dummy is routinely voted as the scariest episode by various critics. And quite a few well-known actors made early career appearances on the show, including William Shatner, Robert Redford, Jack Klugman, and Leonard Nimoy, to name a few. 27 to 6.
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There's Frankie Miller's Darling, also Meatloaf from Bad Out of Hell, and Heaven Can Wait. Lost Hits and Memories, thanks to the Summit and Bar and Bistro on the first floor there at the Summit and Surf Life Saving Club right on the beachfront. 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All the details, you can find them on 7200 3001. 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Just see what's going on.

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There's Soul Sister, Finding the Way to Your Hearts. Also the Drifters, Feeling Sad and Lonely. Our very own Soul Sister Karen is coming up next about to get the party started. Have a good night. I'll talk to you again next Saturday.

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1: It has been a fantastic, lovely sunny day today, and tomorrow for Sunday the 30th of August, which happens to be my birthday, but don't tell anyone, we're looking at a mostly sunny day again with a top of 19 and an overnight low of 7. And Monday, more sun and 21 and an overnight low of 8. And currently it's 19 degrees. Well, hello and welcome to Let's Get the Party Started. Karen Montgomery with you for the next 3 hours, playing lots of 50s and 60s music for your listening pleasure. 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A big thank you to Peter Benn for his lost hits and memories, and he'll be back again next Saturday to do it all again at 4 o'clock. So without further ado, let's get the party started.
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Jerry and the Pacemakers with It's Gonna Be All Right, the Applejacks with Tell Me When, and starting off Let's Get the Party Started Tonight, the Swinging Blue Jeans with Shake, Rattle and Roll. And it's 8 minutes past six here on Adelaide's Coast FM. This is Billy Thorpe and the Aztecs, and we lost Billy about 18 years ago, so gone too soon.

We started off with Billy Thorpe and the Aztecs with My Girl Josephine, Johnny O'Keefe with Kiss Me Quick, and the Everly Brothers with Till I Kissed You from the 50s. And because I like the 50s so much, here's another three in a row from the 50s.

From the 60s, that was Johnny Tillotson with Talk Back Trembling Lips. And before that, three from the 50s, Diana Trask out of Melbourne with Love Is Another Name for Fool. The Diamonds, a Canadian vocal quartet with Walking Along, and the Impalas with Sorry I Ran All the Way Home. It's 25 minutes past six and you're listening to Let's Get the Party Started with Karen here on Adelaide's 88.7 Coast FM.

Gene Vincent and the Blue Caps there with Say Mama. Tony McCann out of Brisbane with Saturday Date. Apparently it's the title song from a TV show, but I don't know that one. We also had Bobby Goldsboro with Little Things and Heinz, the 57 Varieties, with Just Like Eddie. It's 25 minutes to 7 and you're listening to Let's Get the Party Started with Karen on Coast FM. Couple of shout-outs. Hello to Mark from Ethelton. Lovely to talk to you, Mark. And also Lee from Westlakes. Nice to talk to you as well.

The Henchmen out of Melbourne with Rockin' Robin. The Fab Four, the Beatles with Please Mr. Postman. The Hollies with Here I Go Again. And Bobby and Laurie with one that you don't hear very often, Trouble in Mind. 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Hello to Cheryl from West Lakes, and she says hello to Lee from West Lakes, who rang before. Their cousins. And also to Ishtvan and Aggie. And of course, you can hear Ishtvan tomorrow morning from 9 until noon with his Sunday Sidewalk. Always a great show. This is The Honeycombs and Have I the Right?

The Groove out of Melbourne with Peter Williams on lead, and that's Simon Says. Herman's Hermits, Peter Noon with Silhouettes, Eden Kane with Boys Cry, and the Honeycombs with Honey Lantry on the drums with Have I the Right. It is 5 minutes to seven here on Adelaide's Coast FM 88.7. Think about the songs from the 50s and 60s. They're also very short. Some are not even 2 minutes. So seems like I'm getting through them pretty fast. Anyway, we're enjoying ourselves, and I hope you are too. This is Jean Pitney.

Another great band out of Melbourne from the 60s, that was The New Dream with Groupie. We also had The Group with Sorry, Frankie Valli and the Four Seasons with Walk Like a Man, and Gene Pitney with It Hurts to Be in Love. And now we've got Adelaide's own Twilights, Baby Let Me Take You Home.

It's 11 minutes past 7 here on Adelaide's Coast FM, so we are into the second hour of Let's Get the Party Started. Hope you're enjoying the music. That was Diane Rave with Please Don't Talk to the Lifeguard. The songs were so much simpler back in those days, weren't they? We also had Dickie Lee from Memphis with I Saw Linda Yesterday, and the Twilights with the Animals song Baby Let Me Take You Home, a very different version of that song, a bit heavy for the Twilights, but it was good. Okay, it's sitting on 17 degrees now. We've dropped a couple of degrees since 6 o'clock. Once that sun goes down, it gets cold. Okay, coming up now, I've got four songs in a row from the 50s.

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Four songs from the 50s there. That was Andy Williams and Betty Powers with I Like Your Kind of Love. Bobby Pedrick Jr. from New York City with White Buck and Saddle Shoes. And he was only 12 years old when he sang that song. Bobby Darin with Queen of the Hop. And we started off with Buddy Holly and Rave On. And with the sun shining the way it was today, it won't be long before it's time to break out the bikinis.

Lou Christie there with Two Faces Have I, Cliff Richard and the Shadows with I'm the Lonely One, Brendan Bowyer, Irishman, with Kiss Me Quick, and Brian Hyland with his big hit Itsy Bitsy Teeny Weeny Yellow Polka Dot Bikini. I wonder if there were any people at the beach today having a bit of a sunbake. It was a beautiful day. It's just gone at 7:31, so we are halfway through with Let's Get the Party Started. Hope you're enjoying the music. I'm certainly enjoying presenting it to you. I've got a double play now.

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0: The search is there with this feeling inside. Diane Renee with Blue Navy Blue, and a double play from Chuck Berry. You can't have a Let's Get the Party Started without some Chuck Berry in there. Nadine, and of course, You Never Can Tell, C'est La Vie. Great song. Hope you are all dancing around in your lounge rooms. Okay, it is, let me have a look, it is 18 minutes to 8, and you're listening to Adelaide's 88.7 Coast FM. Let's Get the Party Started with Karen, flying solo tonight. Monts would normally be here, but he wasn't available. Okay, this is Tommy Rowe.
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Little Richard there with Good Golly Miss Molly. We had a couple from Annette Funicello. With the Beach Boys and the Monkey's Uncle and First Name Initial. Colin Cook and the Strangers, another group out of Melbourne in the 60s with Hey Pretty Baby. And we started off with Tommy Rowe and Everybody. It is now 7 minutes to 8, I should say. And we're nearly approaching the last second hour of Let's Get the Party Started with an hour to go. And then Lambo will be in at 9 o'clock. This is the Dave Clark Five.

Eddie Cochran there with Jeannie, Jeannie, Jeannie, and hello to all the Jeannies out there. Also, hello to Paul and Julie from O'Sullivan's Beach gave me a call. And yes, I've got some Del Shannon coming up shortly, Paul. Neil Sedaka, a very early Neil Sedaka from 1958 with No Vacancy. The King, of course, Elvis Presley with King of the Whole Wide World. And the Dave Clark Five with Catch Us If You Can. It is 8 minutes past eight, so we're into the third and final hour of Let's Get the Party Started. Hope you're enjoying the show. If you're watching the football, I hope you've got the volume down on the TV and Coast FM turned up. This is Brenda Lee and Let's Jump the Broomstick.

Ray Brown and the Whispers there with Pride, one of my favourite songs of his. The Illusions, another Australian band with The Dancer. The Strolling Bones with Come On, all 1 minute and 47 seconds of it. I think it's the shortest song in the playlist tonight. And Alison Durbin from New Zealand with Can't You Hear My Heartbeat? And Brenda Lee from 1959 with Let's Jump the Broomstick. My kids say that song's about me. But anyway, it is right on 15 minutes past 8 here on Adelaide's Coast FM. You're listening to Let's Get the Party Started, and I hope your party is going along well, if that's what you're doing. If you're just sitting back at home listening to the music, I hope you're enjoying it. This is Del Shannon, so this is for Paul and Julie.

Bobby Rydell there, he was kissing in Sydney, plus a lot of other places in Australia. Naughty Boy. We also had Adam Faith with Walkin' Tall and, excuse me, Del Shannon from Grand Rapids, Michigan with Handyman. Okay, it's coming up to 23 minutes past 8. Oh, I've got a frog in my throat. I've got four in a row now from the 50s, starting off with Bill Haley and his Comets.

Clyde McFadder there with It's a Lover's Question. Connie Francis, who passed away last year in July at the age of 87 with Lipstick on Your Collar. Carl Perkins with Whole Lot of Shaking Going On. And Bill Haley and His Comets with A Rock Around the Clock. It's 28 minutes to 9. So we're into the last half an hour of Let's Get the Party Started. Luke has entered the building, excuse me, so he'll be up at 9 o'clock with his party mix. Looking forward to that. I've seen his playlist and he's got some great music. So please keep the radio on 88.7 Adelaide's Coast FM. This is, who have we got next? Dion and the Belmonts.

0: It's right on 15 minutes to nine, so 15 minutes left of Let's Get the Party Started. Manfred Mann with Shalala, The Drifters with Saturday Night at the Movies. It used to be a big thing going out on a Saturday night and going to the movies and getting all dressed up. Not anymore. Chris Montez with Let's Dance. Digger Ravel and the Denvermen with It's So Easy. And Dion and the Belmonts with Donna the Prima Donna. Okay, we're going to keep the music going and squeeze a bit more in. This is the Deltones.
1: Great music, wonderful memories. Coast.

0: That was the Archies with Sugar Sugar. We had Brenda and Johnny with This Can't Be Love. The Easy Beats with Wedding Ring. Donnie Brooks with Mission Bell. And the Deltones with Come a Little Bit Closer. Well, it's almost time for me to depart the microphone. Excuse me, and hand over to Luke, who's got Lambo's Party Mix coming up at 9 o'clock. Should be a very good show as usual. Thank you for your company tonight. It's been my pleasure to present the show. Hope you've enjoyed the music. I'll be back on Wednesday night at my normal time at 8 o'clock with the After Dinner Mix. In the meantime, we're going to go out with Diana Lee. This is Cara Montgomery saying bye for now.
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1: Right on 9 o'clock, you're on Adelaide's Coast FM. Forecast for tomorrow, mostly sunny and light winds, down to 7 and a top of 19. Monday, mostly sunny and 21. And for Tuesday, first day of spring, it's a shower or two and 22. Currently 15 degrees. That's the weather here on Adelaide's Coast FM.
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2: Good evening, Adelaide, and to everyone online around the world. My name is Luke Lambert, a.k.a. Lambo, and welcome to another Saturday night of the Party Mix, here to entertain you with 3 hours of fantastic hits from the 70s right through to the present. But before we begin, let me thank Brenton's other half, Karen Montgomery, for getting the party started. Lots of great 50s and 60s music, fantastic as always. And who's going to be on next week? My money is on Bob Lindo. So to be sure of that, tune in next Saturday at 6 o'clock. In the meantime, as usual, shout-outs, 8371-1000. Or if you are looking to get a request down, we might be able to squeak something in there in amongst the whole playlist. And as long as I've got it, I will play it. All right. Enough said. Let's get into it here on Adelaide's Coast FM and keep the rockabilly going by leading it off with Cold Chisel and a song about a car called HQ454 Munro. Or is that 454 Munro? You make up your mind. Let's get it underway.

Join the party!

Live and local, 24-7. You're on Adelaide's Coast FM and Ozzy Osbourne, The Crazy Train, a song that was released on this day in 1980. That's 46 years ago. You're on Lambo's Party Mix. We've only just begun and already we're playing music that has to do with today's date, which is the 29th of August, the last Saturday for this year's winter. We're hoping the weather will get better as the weeks roll on. Anyway, here on the Party Mix, we play music from the 70s right through to the present, and I'm telling you that for a fact because this next track I've got is very new, only got released about a month or two ago, and it's the latest installment of so many hits from one of the greatest bands of all time that's been around for, I would dare say, about 65 years. It's none other than the Rolling Stones, who have released another album called Foreign Tongues, and this is their new single, simply titled In the Stars. And it's done in a very similar vein to all their other great hits. And, of course, you've got the unmistakable voice of Sir Mick Jagger himself. Have a listen and tell me what you think on 8371 1000. 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

Ah, yes, the classic Mexican wedding song, La Bamba, courtesy of Los Lobos here on Adelaide's Coast FM. And it was on this day in 1987 when it went to number one on the US singles charts and held the spot for 3 weeks. And before that, Peaches and Herb with their little disco number, Shake Your Groove Thing. Hopefully you're shaking your groove things here on a Saturday night as you enjoy Lambo's Party Mix as we kick it along right through to midnight. I'm going to bring you a double play now from Grinspoon, one from the 90s, one from the noughties, and we begin with More Than You Are right here on Adelaide's Coast FM.

0: in the celebrity world, mainly focused upon actors, actresses and singers. One of them, unfortunately, was Tim Curry, who was a legendary British actor and sometimes an occasional singer as well, but very well known on the theatre scene throughout his whole career. He passed away on Tuesday at the age of 80, and of course his most famous role in movies was the role of Dr. Frank Anfurter in the Rocky Horror Picture Show. And I know I've played Time Warp so many times on this station, but I've never ever played Sweet Transvestite until now. And in tribute to the late Tim Curry, here it is in full on Adelaide's Coast FM. Let's remember Tim Curry.
1: How'd you do, I see you've met my faithful hand in hand. 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
1: I'm glad we caught you at home. 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
1: We'll just say where we are, then go back to the car. We don't want to be any worry.

More of this. And no ads or chitty chat. Lambo's Party Picks

Who says Aussies don't have soul? There's Dynamic Hypnotics on Adelaide's Coast FM. A soul kind of feeling coming out there in the mid to late 80s. You're on Lambo's Party Mix. Before that, Lou Bega and Mumbo Number 5, a song that originally was recorded and composed by Perez Prado way back in 1949, but it was on this day in 1999 when it went to number one on the UK singles charts. All right, let's continue on and bring you some dance music from the turn of the century, courtesy of Mojo. Lady, hear me tonight. This one's for all the ladies here on Adelaide's Coast FM.

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1: .7 Adelaide's Coast FM and Melissa, Read My Lips, huge Aussie hit out of 1991. You're on Lambo's Party Mix, closing in on the end of the first hour already. Now, last week I did a double play for Matchbox 20 to celebrate one of its members' birthdays. Well, guess what? Another member of the band has a birthday. His name is Kyle Cook, and he was born David Kyle Cook on this day in 1975. So happy 51st birthday to him. On that note, we're going to bring you Disease. Just the name of a song, not an actual disease, but it's Matchbox 20 from More Than You Think You Are. And this was written by the members of the Rolling Stones, if you didn't know. 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

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If you just tuned in, how you doing? My name's Luke Lambert, a.k.a. Lambo, the host of the Party Mix here on a Saturday night on Adelaide's Coast FM. We had some great rock there. We're going to change it up and go to some dance and some pop now and bring you Jackie from BZ featuring Joanne, an Aussie artist who did a cover of the BZ number in the late 90s. Or is it the mid-90s? I'd say it's the mid-90s. Anyway, it's a great hit, and it's here on the coast. And don't forget, 8371-1000 for a shout-out.

No, folks, we are not rickrolling you. That is genuine. That's Rick Astley. Never going to give you up on Adelaide's Coast FM. The reason for playing that is because it was the number one song in the UK on this day in 1987. And believe me, it has not been forgotten since. You're on Lambo's Party Mix. I'm going to bring you the number one album in the UK from that very same day in about 5 minutes or so, but right now, here's some great hard rock from Metallica doing their cover of Thin Lizzy's Whiskey in the Jar, an old Irish folk song converted into rock, and it's done a great job here on Adelaide's Coast FM. Turn it up, let's rock.

Skyhawks on Adelaide's Coast FM and Women in Uniform. What a great track. And obviously we played that to mark 25 years since the passing of Graham Shirley Strawn, who sadly lost his life in a helicopter crash in Mount Archer, Queensland. He was just 49 years old. It's hard to believe it's been 25 years, as he would be 75 come the turn of next year. So we will never forget him, and we'll always be playing Skyhawks here on Lambo's Party Mix. Prior to that, we had Def Leppard, Pour Some Sugar on Us, and that's from the album Hysteria, which on this day in 1987 was the number one album in the United Kingdom, and I believe it held the spot there for a bunch of weeks, but it was in its way, working its way to the top. And actually, it was also number one in the US on that very same day. So there you go, a little bit of trivia behind that. Here on Lambo's Party Mix, let's continue on and go back to around about 7 years ago when The Weeknd had a big hit from his After Hours album, Blinding Lights, as we take a step back in time here on Adelaide's Coast FM.

88.7 Adelaide's Coast FM and Armand Van Helden's My. You're on Lambo's Party Mix. We've just passed the halfway point of the program. I'm having a lot of fun here in the studio. Hopefully you're enjoying yourselves as well. And speaking of enjoying himself, Gary from Motby Heights called in earlier. He's really enjoying it. And also wanted to clarify on the track from Metallica, Whiskey in the Jar. Yes, that was a cover, and that's what the Garage Inc. album was all about for Metallica. It was an album full of covers, and of course, Thin Lizzy did the original there back in the 70s, but it's based on a folk song. I don't quite have the details, but it does go back several decades. All right, time now for the triple play, and on this occasion, it's going to be a triple play from the King of Pop, because today would have been the 68th birthday of Michael Joseph Jackson. And we're going to bring you three tracks now. One starting off with his family. Another one back when he was at the height of his pop fame in the 80s and actually provided a bit of a cameo role for another artist or group in this case. And then we're going to finish it off with one for the 90s when he was somewhat fighting the establishment. So let's get it underway here with the Jackson 5 and ABC here on Adelaide's Coast FM.

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That's three in a row on Adelaide's Coast FM in tribute to the late King of Pop, Michael Jackson, who was born on this day in 1958 in Gary, Indiana, and passed away, of course, in 2009 at just the age of 50. Today would have been his 68th birthday. And the three tracks we had, ABC, of course, from his early days with the Jackson 5 that shot him into stardom, and, of course, the height of his fame in the 80s. He was, a superstar in his own right, but also provided the lyrics to the chorus there of Somebody's Watching Me by a group known as Rockwell. And finally, a track from his History album back in 1995 or 96, and simply titled They Don't Care About Us. And there may be a little bit of truth in that. Anyway, we played that in tribute to the King of Pop, and he will never be forgotten. You're on Lambo's Party Mix. Let's move on and have an American who now calls Australia home. He has some Australian roots to himself. It's John Butler and his trio with Better Than from the album Grand National on Adelaide Coast FM.

Rolls Royce working at the car wash on Adelaide's Coast FM. I bet that was a fun gig back there in the 70s. You're on Lambo's Party Mix, closing in on the end of the second hour, and we're going to finish that with Boom Crash Opera's The Best Thing. Ain't it the truth? You're on Adelaide's Coast FM. 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

Live and local, 24-7. It's Adelaide's Coast FM and Edwin Starr's War, which went to number one on the US charts on this day in 1970. So, so long ago, but still so important is the message. And before that, Eiffel 65 and Blue, a very popular hit from 1998. If you just tuned in, how you doing? My name's Luke Lambert, a.k.a. Lambo, and you're listening to The Party Mix here on a Saturday night. We're into the final hour, and we're going to pack it in with some more fantastic hits and even some tracks that you haven't heard for quite a while. Now, this next group was known by the name of Aniki. They were out of Brisbane and had a couple of hits in the early 2000s. This is one of them, titled Superhero. Here it is on Adelaide's Coast FM. See if you remember this one.

0: That was wonderful.
1: Bravo.
0: I loved that.
1: Oh, it was great.
0: Well, it was pretty good.
1: Well, it wasn't bad.
0: Well, there were parts of it that weren't very good,
1: though. It could have been a lot better.
0: I didn't really like it.
1: It was pretty terrible.
0: It was bad.
1: It was awful.
0: Oh, it was terrible.

Another great disco hit from the 70s. Love Roller Coaster from the Ohio Players on Adelaide's Coast FM. You're on Lambo's Party Mix. And shout-outs, you can call in on 8371-1000. However, I am now closing the request line. In the meantime, I'm going to say a happy birthday to an American singer that goes by the name of Michelle Indejiocello. I think that's how the name is spelled. Let me give that another go. I think it's Michelle Indejiocello. Anyway, she was born Michelle Lynn Johnson on this day in 1968, celebrating her 58th birthday. You may not be familiar with that name and any of her music, but she did team up with John Mellencamp in the early 90s and provided a duet and a cover of one of Van Morrison's hits, Wild Night. I'm sure you remember the song. Here it is on Adelaide's Coast FM.

0: 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And that. 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

on Tuesday at the age of 80, pretty much the same day as Tim Curry, who I played a couple of hours ago. And of course, as I said, she's the queen of country, will be forever remembered. She did do a little bit of acting on the side. She was in Rhinestone opposite Sylvester Stallone. There was Steel Magnolias, pretty much the ultimate chick flick. There was Straight Talk opposite James Woods in the early 90s, but there was another movie back in 1980 in which spawned one of her great mainstream singles. And we're doing it as part of a double play here on Adelaide's Coast FM as we lead it off with none other than 9 to 5. Take it away, Ms. Dolly.

It's a double play in tribute to the recently departed Dolly Parton here on Adelaide's Coast FM. And that last track there, she teamed up with another country music legend that is no longer with us, Kenny Rogers, and the two of them doing Islands in the Stream. I think that was back in 1983. Anyway, Dolly passed away after a battle with cancer on Tuesday at the age of 80, and I get the feeling that when her funeral comes around, it's going to be one grand send-off. So rest in peace, Dolly. You're on Lambo's Party Mix. About 20 minutes to go, so let's move on and bring you a hit out of 2011 from Foster the People. One-hit wonder, if you will. Pumped Up Kicks. Sounds like a happy song, but it's not really so happy. It's something about mugging someone for a pair of shoes, which seemed to be a thing back in the 90s and even the early noughties, but not so much these days. But it can happen. It could be so trivial and, in the end, so pointless. You're on Adelaide's Coast FM.

Top Loader on Adelaide's Coast FM, Dancing in the Moonlight. We're certainly doing that here on Lambo's Party Mix. And before that, Kylie Minogue did it again off the 1998 album Impossible Princess. All right, time for one more song that has to do with On This Day. And it was on this day in 1977 when Split Enz released the album Dysrhythmia. It was their third studio album. And I'd say the best well-known single from it is this one, My Mistake. Sounds a bit like it when you hear it in its entirety. And you're going to hear it right now here on Adelaide's Coast FM.

0: 88.7 Adelaide's Coast FM, finishing up with the Finnish rock band known as the Rasmus and In the Shadows. And on that note, it's now time for me to go back into the shadows for another Saturday night, because we've reached the end of Lambo's Party Mix. Thank you very much for listening over the last 3 hours. Hope you've enjoyed yourselves. And just as an announcement, next week, obviously in the 1st of September, the 9th month, I may be putting in an all-90s program. So nothing but 90s. So stay tuned for that. Coming up very shortly, Johnson Wu will be in to fill in for Good Morning Starshine. And in the meantime, my name is Lambo. Have fun, stay safe, and I'll catch you next Saturday.
1: 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You're screwed. Thank you. Bye.
2: 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I'm going
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4: Sunday today. Current temperature sets at 11 degrees at Glendale, where our radio station is. Adelaide wakes to a cool 8-degree start this Sunday, and we are heading for a top of 19 under mostly sunny skies with only a 5% chance of rain. Winds remain light throughout the day and making a calm and pleasant end to the winter. A bright settled Sunday across Adelaide. Monday, 31st August, begins at 8 degrees before warming to a lovely 21 degrees. Expect plenty of sunshine, just another 5% chance of rain and the possibility of some early fog around the hills. Winds stay light for most of the day, becoming north and northeasterly at 15 and 20 kilometers per hour during the evening. A sunny and comfortable finish to the August. Tuesday, 1st of September. Spring brings a warmer note, a low of 12 degrees and the top near 22 degrees. It will be partly cloudy with high chance of showers developing during the afternoon and the evening. Winds will freshen during the day before easing in the evening. A mild but changeable start to the September. Good midnight, Adelaide. A warm welcome. 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Good morning, Starshine. Keeping you company while Deborah enjoys a well-earned week off. A big thank you to Lambo for another fantastic party mix. To begin our time together, we have three favorites from the turn of century. Harry Dacre with Daisy Bell, Dan Quinn with The Band Played On, and Scott Joplin, Maple Leaf Rag. Settle in, relax, and let's enjoy the quiet hours together.

That was Scott Joplin's with Maple Leaf Rag. Before that, Dan Crane's The Band Played On. We opened with Harry Daquin's Daisy Bell. Maple Leaf Rag was published in 1899, but Joplin's surviving piano roll performance date from 1916. The composer preserved through the early music technology. Coming up next, Slim Dusty, Max Morris, and George W. Johnson.

beautiful is done. So what I'm going to say, I'll quite my bit to see you in my beautiful little lane. Now whether you say it's funny or a quiet bit of jab, why all I'm going to do is just go to the laugh and the laughter. I can tell you how to tell you. I'm going to tell you, I'm going to tell you.

That was George W. Johnson's with The Laughing Song. Before that, Max Morris and Hello, My Baby. And we opened with a Slim Dusty, Clear Gold Shears and Was in Matilda. Clear Gold Shears first appeared in print 1891, and Was in Matilda was written in 1895, while Slim Dusty's versions came more than 70 years later. Next, the Irish Rovers and Miff Moe and Arthur Goffrey.

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That was Arthur Goffrey's with Chorus and the Sidewalks of New York. Although the Sidewalk of New York dates to 1894, the Arthur Goffrey's recording arriving 1954, 60 years after the songs was written. Before that, Miffmo's Molas with A Whole Time in the Old Town Tonight. And we open with Irish Rovers, The Wild Colonel Boy. And ahead, Bushwhackers and Charlie Corbin and Slim Dusty again.

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Before that, Charles Corbin and the Man Who Broke Bank at Monte Carlo. The Monte Carlo songs dated from 1891, but earliest located Charles Corbin's commercial issues was from 1925. And we open with the Bushwhackers, the Hills and the Toe Polka. Coming up, the Corys, Harry McDonald and Mary Seacombe.

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So it was Harry Seacombe with The Holy City. Before that, Harry McDonald and the letter that never reached home. We open with The Chorus and The Bluebells of Scotland. The Bluebells of Scotland goes around all the way back to 1801. The Chorus versions arrived in 1972, carrying the 19th century songs into a modern folk era. Next, Enrico Carus, Slim Dusty, and John Cormack.

That was John McCormack with Silver Threads Among the Gold. Before that, Slim Dusty, The Road to the Gander Guy. We opened with Enrico Caruso's The Lost Chore. The Lost Chore was written in 1877. Caruso recorded in 1912, one of the greatest voices of the gramophone era, revisiting a Victorian favorite. Ahead, Barry Corker, Mario Lanza, Pianist Corten.

That was Perilous Quack with Let Me Call You Sweetheart. The song Let Me Call You Sweetheart was recorded in July 1911, the same year the song was published. Before that is Mario Lanzan and the Rosary. We opened with Barry Crocker's The Old Bark Hut. Coming up, Arthur Godfrey, The Outlanders, and Marie Narela.

in town we dress ourselves up and we go and see a play. We never think of being hard up or how to spend a day. We steer up to them pretty girls that

That was Lazy Harry, Cook Barrel Sits in the Old Gum Trees. It was written in 1932, but this Lazy Harry's version was from 2008, a proof a song can become a tradition with a single lifetime. Before that, that was Mary Narell with the Kalani. Kalani was written in 1850, and Australian singer Mary Narell recorded it for Edison in 1905. Linking Irish song and Australian performer, and earliest day of recorded song. Next, John McCormack and the Fitzrovia chorus and John Millen.

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That was Fitzrovia Chorus with John Milling, Pack Up Your Troubles. Before that, John McCormack with It's a Long Way to Tipperary. Coming up next, John McCormack, Henry Byrd, and Charlie Shavers.

0: Charlie Shavers Quartet from the London House.
1: So was Charlie Shavers with I'm Forever Blowing Bubbles. Before that, Harry Bird and the Two We Meet Again. We opened with John McCormack, Roses of Picardy. Roses of Picardy was recorded by John McCormack in April 1919, just months after the First World War ended, which helps explain why its longing resonated so strongly. Coming up next, Marion Harris, Alan Gluck, and Ian Campbell Folk Group.

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So was Ian Campbell's folk group with the Old Man Songs. Before that, Alan Grook, My Old Kentucky Home. My Old Kentucky Home dates to 1853, when Alan Grook's recording came 1916. We opened with Marion Harris, After You Have Gone. Next, Gordon Brook, John McCormack, and Slim Dusty.

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Those old hands had their breaks. They pushed a cart from shed to shed.

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There was a slim dusties with the dying stockman. The dying stockman dates to 1882, but Slim Dusties brought it into recording in the medley on Another Aussie Sing Along Song in 1963, keeping an old bush ballad alive for a new audience. Before that, John McCormack, The Long Trail. We open with Gordon Bourke, The Shearer's Lament. Ahead, Ivo Novello, Billy Murray, with Alexander's Ragtime, and the second song, California String Band.

notes that screeches just like a chicken, like a chicken. And the clarinet is a colored pet. Come on and listen, come on and listen to a classical band, what peaches come.

That was Second South California String Band with Old Susanna. Old Susanna was published in 1849. Yeah, this performance dates from year 2000. Before that, Billy Murray's Alexander's Ragtime Band. We opened with Ivor Novello's and Keep the Home Fires Burning. Coming up next, the Outlanders, Dusty Spittles with Mountaineers, and then the Clancy Brothers.

Lord, I've never lived where churches grow. 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That day you finished it so long ago and looked upon your work and called it good. Oh, I know that others find you in the light that sifted down through tinted window panes, and yet somehow I seem to feel you here tonight, near in this quiet dim starlight on the plains. I thank thee, Lord, that I am made so well, but thou hast made my freedom so complete that I am no slave of whistles, clocks, or bells, or a weak-eyed prisoner of wall or street. Just let me live my life as I've begun, and give me a work that's open to the sky, and make me a partner of the wind and sun, and I won't ask a life that's soft or high. Let me be easy on the man who's down. Let me be kind and generous to all. Oh, I know that I forget, Lord, sometimes when I'm in town, but never let them say I'm mean or small. Forgive me, Lord, sometimes when I forget. You know about the secrets that are hid. You know the things that gall and fret. You know me better than my mother did. Just keep an eye on all that's done and said, and write me sometimes when I turn aside, and guide me on that track that lies ahead, that stretches upward to the great divide. And when my old soul seeks range and rest, way up there beyond that last divide, just plant me somewhere in a stretch of west, somewhere that's sunny, Lord, lone and wide. Let cattle rub my tombstone down, and overhead the dingo mourn his kin. Let horses paw and tramp the mound, but Lord, don't fence it in.

So it was Clancy Brothers with the Minstrel Boy. Before that, Dusty Spittles with Mountaineers, the Stockman Prayers. We open with the Outlanders, the Droveman Dreams. The Minstrel Boys dates to 1830, while the Clancy Brothers released came in 1967, an old Irish song finding fresh life during the folk revival. Next, Slim Dusty and his Bushlanders, Tex Morton and Julie Andrews.

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That was Julie Andrews with Honeysuckle and the Bee. Julie Andrews recorded the 1901 songs in 1962, showing another side of her voice just a couple of years before Mary Poppins. Before that, Tex Morton and Drover's Wife. We open with Slim Dusty's His Bushlanders performing the old Borlock Drays and the Snake Gully Swagger. Coming up next, the Outback Singers and the Bushwhackers.

Well, you know, folks, I shore at Burrapogie and I shore at Togan Bay. I shore at Big Wollandra and way out on the Coleraine. But before the shearing was over, I wished I was back.

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That was Dubliners with Black Velvet Band. Before that was Alice Faye and the Jams Done After the Ball. It's time to take us through the 3M. We will have a mini set from Louis Armstrong. Then after 3M, Angela will be here to ease you into the day with Early Sunday Morning. This is Johnson. Thank you for your company. Let's keep the star shining alive.

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1: The forecast for Adelaide today is a maximum of 19 and an overnight low of 7 degrees. Monday we're looking at 21. Right now it's sitting on 9 degrees. Thank you, Johnson Wu, for Good Morning Starshine. A really good mix of songs there. It's Angela playing music for the soul and lyrics for the heart right through till 6 a.m. Well, as with most presenters, I wanted to acknowledge the passing of a great woman, Dolly Parton. This morning, I'd like to start with a song she recorded in 2019 with a Swedish electronic act called Galactus. The song is called Faith. Dolly loved life and lived it to the fullest. She wouldn't want us to grieve, but to remember her with joy. Fare thee well, Dolly.

That was Australian singer-songwriter Vassie with her song Lover Man. Before that, I played a jazz vocal group called New York Voices, singing a song called Answered Prayers, which had a very Latin feel. Next is the Whitlams singing By Now, Pay Later, Charlie No. 2.

0: You're listening to Adelaide Community Radio 88.7 Coast FM. That was Sharon O'Neill with her song entitled Danger. And before that, I played Tina Arena with a song from her second album, Sorrento Moon, I Remember. Coming up, I will be playing a few more Australian acts, including Savage Garden, The Reels and Peter Allen.
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Well, it's almost 3:30, 6am. You just heard The Reels with Quasimodo's Dream and Savage Garden, The Lover After Me. Now it's Peter Allen and The More I See You.

0: That was Kylie Minogue with her song Surrender. And before was a song recorded by Lib Newton-John for the soundtrack to the 1980 musical fantasy film Xanadu. The song is called Magic. Well, I'm just giving out a big hello to Michelle in Mount Compass. Appreciate the support and glad you're enjoying the music. There's more to come.
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Recently, I've been doing some research for an album that I'm planning to do. And I came across what is one of the finest songs I think ever written. But I thought I couldn't sing it because it's identified with one of the greatest singers who ever lived. But the lyrics felt so right, so relevant tonight that, what the hell, I decided to sing it. But I would like to dedicate it to this wonderful woman who first sang it. This woman who I had the privilege of working with and who touched me so deeply.

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1: You're with Angela through till 6am, playing music for the soul and lyrics for the heart. You just heard Barbra Streisand singing a live version of Over the Rainbow. Wasn't that beautiful? And before that was a German musical project called Enigma, with their hypnotic new age melody Beyond the Invisible. Well, to start this next hour, here's the Alan Parsons Project with The Eagle Will Rise Again.

That song was by English girl group All Saints called Pure Shores. The song was written for a scene in the 2000 adventure drama film The Beach. Before that, I played a really beautiful song by Fairground Attraction called A Smile and a Whisper. And then you heard Endless Road by a Dutch new wave band called Time Bandits. Now I'm going to play an Australian band called The Sports with their song How Come.

0: 88.7 Adelaide's Coast FM. That was Demi Lovato with Skyscraper. And before that, I played a piece of music called Victory. It's a 1982 single by Australian composer Tony Ansell. It was the theme music for the ABC TV's broadcast of the 1982 Brisbane Commonwealth Games. It will be interesting to see if they do the same for the Olympic Games in 2032. Coming up, more songs with lyrics to guide you through the day.
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0: You're listening to 88.7 Adelaide's Coast FM. That was Wang Chung and their song called The World in Which We Live. I also played a song entitled Heartland by the English pop punk band The. Yes, you heard right. It was the same word, the twice, the. And at the top, it was Funk Service International with Life is Good. Next is a French music project called Deep Forest with their song also entitled Deep Forest. After this short break.
1: 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Thank you for being with Coast FM Airways. 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
2: Well, it's dropped to 8 degrees and we'll be warming up to a beautiful 19 degrees today in Adelaide. Just a happy birthday to Alan for yesterday. The weather was glorious, so I hope you had a beautiful day to match. You just heard Irish band Clannad with their song from a classical soundtrack to the acclaimed 1980s TV series Robin of Sherwood, and that was called Now Is Here. Before that was Norwegian-Irish band Secret Garden with their heartwarming song You Raise Me Up. I don't think there could be too many dry eyes with that one. Now here's a Celtic instrumental called Ovul da Pomba, which translates to Flight of the Dove, and it's by Milladorio.

You just heard a very floaty song called Flotation by English electronic dance group The Grid. Before that was another instrumental with a chill, relaxed feel. Called Gymnastics, it's by Ganga, who incorporated the music from the classical composer Eric Sarte. Next is a song called My Vision by English DJ and producer Dave Lee under the stage name Jakarta. It features the vocals of British musician Seal. There were a couple of versions of this song, and this particular one is called the Summer in White Edit.

0: 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Predominantly an instrumental piece with a chill house sound, that was We Are by Modified People. On the other side of this is Peepo Bryson, Nat King Cole and more.
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0: 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You just heard American singer and jazz pianist Nat King Cole with Smile. Before that was Rhythm Divine. It's a song by Swiss electro group Yellow, featuring the vocals of Shirley Bassey. You also heard Do Your Best by Carol Hahn, which, of course, that is All You Can Do. And at the top, it was a famous duo song sung by Piba Bryson and Regina Bell for the 1992 Disney animated film Aladdin called A Whole New World. Well, Roger Davey is in the house. He's here and he's very excited to present his Sunday breakfast show for you at 6 a.m. I still have a few more tracks to play just after this short break.
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Well, that was the Cane Gang and their song entitled Respect Yourself. Never a true word was said. Before that, I played the British pop band Simply Red with Open the Red Box. And I also played Stevie Wonder singing a duet with Paul McCartney, Ebony and Ivory. Well, it's now time for me to close out today with an instrumental called Breathing Light by Nitin Sawhney. Have a wonderful Sunday. Stay safe. I'll be back again next week between 3 a.m. and 6 a.m. Take care.

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1: Hello, I'm Sarah Warmby. One Nation has claimed victory, posting a massive gain in the by-election for the seat of Secret Harbour, south of Perth. Gym owner Luke Hurtigan is set to become One Nation's first representative in Western Australia's lower house. Federal Liberal MP Ben Small has told News 24 it's a wake-up call for federal and state Labor governments, with elections in Victoria in 3 months and New South Wales in March next year.
2: The message here is that Labor are on the nose. They have been absolutely belted by voters in this by-election.
1: Party leader Pauline Hanson says the huge swing demonstrates that there's no such thing as a safe seat anymore. The death toll from flash floods along the Nepal-Tibet border has risen to over 600, with thousands of people still missing, including over 40 Australians. Sean Bendley reports.
3: Disaster crews caked in thick mud are racing to rescue survivors, but have been repeatedly halted by warnings a newly formed mountain lake could burst and trigger further flooding. Yashoda Kadka is one of the doctors attending the disaster zone. She told CNN rescue crews are struggling to find signs of life.
4: We don't know what is inside there. We need to wait for the rescue and evacuation part. Definitely there are many people missing and some of them might be buried inside there.
3: Local media is reporting Nepal has reversed a previous decision and will accept search and rescue assistance from international allies, including Australia. The Kathmandu Post says the government has given green light to crews from India, China, Australia and South Korea. Sean Bindley, News.
1: At least 37 people have been killed and dozens injured after a Russian drone strike close to the Ukrainian capital Kyiv hit an ammunition warehouse which sparked a detonation. Around 50 homes nearby were damaged. President Volodymyr Zelensky says he's ordered an investigation.
5: It's a horrific situation, and the negligence of those who stored explosives right next to people is appalling. There is extensive damage. The community leader died while assisting with the rescue operation. My condolences go out to all the families and loved ones.
1: Tasmania has recorded 8 more detections of H5N1 bird flu, taking the state's total to 33 as the virus continues to spread through wild bird populations. According to Pulse Tasmania, the latest cases include a forest raven on King Island, the first time the virus has been detected in a raven in the state. Meantime, a dead dolphin found at Goolwa, south of Adelaide, has returned a positive test result for bird flu. South Australia's chief veterinary officer, Dr. Skye Frewen, says cases are expected to continue rising.
6: We continue to see active spread of bird flu and we will continue to see that, so we will continue to get more cases. I don't know that we're seeing a spike, like a genuine spike, but we will continue to monitor through our surveillance as it's spreading into new species and to new areas so that we can keep the community informed.
1: The detection followed a positive result in a red fox found in Adelaide's northwest earlier last week. And travel will be disrupted across Sydney again today. 40,000 runners are expected to take to the streets for the annual Sydney Marathon. This is Air National News. The fairy tale Carlton run continues after the Blues staged an epic comeback to knock Melbourne out of AFL Premiership contention in their thrilling wildcard clash. The final score 10-14, 74 to 7-13, 55. Blues coach Josh Fraser says they embraced everything that was thrown at them.
7: In the coach's box, we didn't feel flustered. There was parts of our game early which we thought were the right way to play. We weren't connecting with some fundamentals, made some errors. You have to embrace that in a final, and our boys did a good job of that.
1: They'll now take on Geelong in the elimination final. The Rabbitohs have secured a final spot with a 42-22 win over the Titans in the NRL. The match started with South Sydney's Jai Arrow taking the pitch as he battles motor neurone disease, officially playing his 99th match for the club. He was substituted before kickoff for Cameron Murray and left the field to a standing ovation. Rabbitohs coach Wayne Bennett says it was a powerful show of support.
8: I hope the fans all appreciated it. I think it was a great occasion, and I'm sure that there's a fair bit of emotion involved with it as well, so certainly emotional for us.
1: The Dolphins and Cowboys also posted wins. And the Australian women's hockey team has secured a fourth place finish at this year's World Cup after going down to Belgium 1-0 in the bronze medal match. Australian Independent Radio News.
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3: Adelaide's weather for Sunday, the 30th of August 2026. It's currently a fairly nippy 7 degrees outside, but we're going to an absolutely beautiful day today. Mostly sunny, 19 degrees. And for Monday, mostly sunny, climbing up a couple of notches to a very pleasant 21 degrees. And looking further ahead to Tuesday, 22 degrees for the maximum, mostly sunny. A little bit of rainfall starting to creep in the afternoon, 70% chance of rain possible. So we've got a lovely one today, tomorrow, and probably at least half of Tuesday. So make the most of it, folks, and let's hope we get a little bit more of this and we can thaw ourselves out with some lovely spring Adelaide weather. Well, it's now seven minutes past 6 o'clock here at Adelaide's Coast FM. Good morning to you. Hello. Howdy. How are you this morning? And a welcome, big welcome once again to Sunday Breakfast with Roger. Hope you're going all right. I hope the new day's found you in good health and good spirits. And I've got lots of music I'd like to play for you this morning. I hope you're going to like. Studio phone lines are open. 837-1000 is the number if you'd like to say hello or perhaps request a song. Before I hit the play button, though, a big thank you to Angela for, once again, some great music variety over the past 3 hours. And she played Nat King Cole with the song Smile I heard a little while ago. And that's a lovely song, isn't it? That always puts a smile on my face anyway. So good one, Angela. And you can catch her next Sunday morning between 3 a.m. and 6 a.m. Anyway, we'll kick it off now with some Ronnie Burns and the fabulous Bobby Darin.

Opening up the music mix for the show this morning, that was the fabulous Bobby Darin there with Beyond the Sea. And we heard from Ronnie Burns before that with Smiley. And he was pretty fabulous too, wouldn't he, Ronnie Burns? Still is. Still got him. But great stuff. Good morning to Laura and Pete from Warradale. Thank you very much for the phone call, Pete. And I hope yourself and Laura and the family have a fantastic Sunday today, because we got some beautiful weather ahead of us too. And look, if you missed the news and weather update at 6 o'clock, we've got an absolute cracker ahead of us today, folks. Mostly sunny, 19 degrees, and looking further on to Monday, mostly sunny again and a couple of notches higher at 21 degrees. So some beautiful weather for the next couple of days. This is Lionel Richie with Penny Lover.

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That was Cat Stevens there with Morning Has Broken. And we heard from Rosemary Clooney before that one with Tenderly. And there was also Bobby Rydell with Forget Him, going back to the early 1960s for Bobby Rydell. And, of course, the Cat Stevens Morning Has Broken song, from memory, was based on a melody of a very old Russian folk song, apparently. So don't ask me what it was, because I can't remember off the top of my head anymore, but I remember reading about that once. But lovely song anyway from Cat Stevens. 29 minutes past the hour of 6 o'clock here at Adelaide's Coast FM 88.7, and good morning to you, and you've just tuned in. Welcome to Sunday Breakfast with Roger, and I'm keeping you company on the radio through to 9 o'clock this morning. I hope you're going all right. Hope you're smiling. I hope you like the music. Phone lines are open, 837 1 1000 is the studio phone number if you'd like to say hello or perhaps request a song for a future program. All you got to do is give me a call while the music's playing, and I'll be happy to say hello.

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1: Do you really need all the stuff stored in the spare bedroom? 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

That was the Eagles with Peaceful, Easy Feeling, taking us all the way back to 1972. Jesus. Gee, I tell you what, it's hard to imagine that was more than 50 years ago, isn't it? But it was. But what a great song from the Eagles. And, of course, there was Dean Martin, the King of Cool himself, prior to that with Canadian Sunset, a lovely song recording from him dating back to the late 50s. And then before Dean Martin, there was an American singer, a lady called Mindy Carson, and the song was Wake the Town and Tell the People. So it's a pretty nice song too, isn't it? 88.7 Coast FM, Sunday Breakfast with Roger. Howdy, howdy, how are you this morning? Hope you're going all right. Welcome to the program if you've tuned in and just tuned in, and thank you for your company this morning. Next up, this is a lovely song from Doris Day, Secret Love.

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0: The amazing voices of Billy Eckstein and Sarah Vaughan teaming up together there with a lovely song called Passing Strangers, and that went back to 1957. And gee, that's a lovely song, isn't it? Wow, amazing voices those folks had. Herb Alpert was before that with This Guy's In Love With You from 1968, which turned out to be a very big hit for him from somebody that wasn't even originally going to record the song and then decided to, and then, yeah, look what happened. But there's lots of music stories like that out there, isn't there? And before we heard from Herb Alpert, there was The Seekers with Angeline Is Always Friday. 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
2: Hello, I'm Sarah Warmby. The first Australian crisis response teams have arrived in Kathmandu to help with Nepal's landslide and flood catastrophe. Nelson Scott is there.
3: Over 600 people have died while 3,000 are still missing after an avalanche of water and mud wreaked havoc along the border of Nepal and Tibet. Four Australian crisis response staff have touched down here in Kathmandu to assist with management and recovery efforts. Their arrival comes ahead of a $5 million federal government aid package, which is expected in Nepal soon. 41 Australians remain missing, with their relatives coming here to look for them in increasing numbers. Nepal says it will need over $4 billion US dollars to rebuild affected regions following the destruction of entire towns, bridges and communications networks. Nelson Scott, Kathmandu.
2: Meanwhile, a 26-year-old Australian thought to be missing following the floods has been safely located. Australian officials drove a four-wheel drive from Kathmandu to meet Cara Savarino on a remote trekking route. She's been taken to a safe location and has been able to call home as well as speak with Foreign Minister Penny Wong. Australia's ambassador to Nepal, Simon Ernst, says while he's happy about the development, we could still see more missing Australians.
4: There's some very bad case scenarios as to why people can't be contacted, and then there's some very simple things like mobile phone, out of mobile phone service. So for that reason, it's hard to categorically say that the numbers now have peaked.
2: One Nation has pulled off a historic by-election victory in the Labor stronghold of Western Australia, claiming the outer suburban seat of Secret Harbour in Perth's south. One Nation candidate Luke Hurtigan declared victory late last night. The by-election was triggered by the resignation of former Labor Cabinet Minister Paul Papalia. Energy Minister Chris Bowen insists data centres will not add 1 cent to household power bills, provided they stick with the Albanese government plan. Sean Bendley reports.
5: The federal government wants to force AI data centres to generate their own renewable energy to help take pressure off the electricity grid. But opposition leader Angus Taylor says Mr Bowen has got it wrong.
6: The fact that he's restricting to renewables any supply of electricity for new data centres is insane. I mean, this is nuts. But that's what we've come to expect from Chris Bowen.
2: US President Donald Trump has announced the US will take control of 65 billion barrels of Venezuelan oil. The BBC's Ian McWilliam has the story.
7: Donald Trump described his new deal with Venezuela as the biggest oil deal in world history. He said it would more than double US oil reserves and substantially lower prices for US consumers. Rising domestic fuel costs have been a primary concern of the president as the November midterms approach, and Iran continues to block shipments through the Strait of Hormuz. Media reports say that in return for a U.S. ownership stake, private companies, including American firms, would develop Venezuelan oil fields and return more oil revenue to Venezuela.
2: And briefly, an update yesterday on the nation's fuel reserves. There are 41 days worth of petrol, 36 days of diesel, and 31 days worth of jet fuel. This is Air National News. The Cowboys secured a finals spot after surviving a West Tigers ambush to claim a 24-10 victory and lock in the NRL's top eight teams. Coach Todd Payton says it wasn't pretty, but North Queensland got the job done.
8: There was a 15-minute period there in the midway through that second half, which got us over the line. So but sometimes throughout the course of the season you have to win ugly, and tonight was our night.
2: The Dolphins overcame the Roosters 26-12. Earlier, the Rabbitohs beat the Tigers 42-22 to lock in a final spot after a pre-game tribute to retiring Jai Arrow. There are two games this afternoon. The Warriors play the Knights and the Eels take on the Sharks. Carlton has defeated Melbourne 10-14, 74 to 7-13, 55 in their AFL wild card match at the MCG, securing an elimination final against Geelong. Blues Jagger Smith stepping up with two goals, telling Fox Footy their defence made the difference.
9: We knew they were going to be a threat with the ball in hand, and we just tried to shut off their offensive game because we knew that was such a strength of theirs. So it was great effort from our back and our forward, and it was a good team defensive effort.
2: In the AFLW, North Melbourne too strong for the Bulldogs, 70-23. Adelaide defeated West Coast 60-43, and Sydney beat St Kilda 38-15. And Aussie tennis player Storm Hunter has qualified for the main draw at the US Open. Australian Independent Radio News.
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0: Adelaide's weather for Sunday, the 30th of August 2026. It's currently still stuck on around 7 degrees outside here, folks. A little bit chilly out there, but looking at the day, we've got a beautiful day ahead of us. Mostly sunny, 19 degrees for the top, a very pleasant day today. And Monday, climbing up a couple of notches warmer to 21 degrees and mostly sunny again, and a lovely one for Monday as well. Tuesday, pretty nice for most of it. A shower or two developing later on in the afternoon, but we're going to have a sunny morning and a top temperature somewhere along the way of 22 degrees. So some great weather for the next couple of days anyway. Well, good morning, everyone, and welcome to the second hour of Sunday Breakfast. Howdy, how are you this morning? I hope you're going all right. I hope you got a smile on your face. If you'd like to say hello, perhaps a song request, studio phone lines are open. 8371 1000 is the number. And musically, we're going to kick off the second hour and pick up the tempo as we usually do. And we're going to hear from some Dusty Springfield and also some Tim Finn

0: Australia's own Paul Wayne with I'll Touch a Star. And we heard from Joan Armour Trading before that with Me, Myself, I. There was also more great early 60s Aussie talent with the Cherokees with The Angels Listened In, and I think the Cherokees were a Sydney band from memory. And prior to that, there was Tim Finn with Through the Years. And while that music was playing, I had a phone call and a little chitty chat with Anne from Henley Beach, who gave me a call. And Anne's a regular Coast FM listener and rings my show up every now and then from time to time. So good on you, Anne. Thank you very much for the call and the kind words. I'm glad you're enjoying the music you're hearing. And it's always great to hear from you. And it's been a little while, but I'm glad you called up today. So thank you for that.
1: Hi. I'm Yanis from Jansen Lawyers. You may have heard of us. In more than 30 years of law, I reckon I've seen it all. If you need help, call me and we'll have a chat. And the sooner you deal with it, the better.
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0: taking us into the 1980s decade there. That was Fairground Attraction from 1988 with Perfect. And we heard from Jay and the Americans, classic stuff from them before that with This Magic Moment. And before we heard from Jay and the Americans, there was Pilot, the Scottish group, with Just a Smile. And that was all over the pop charts and commercial radio in Adelaide in 1974, that's for sure. I remember Pilot were huge back then. Every time you turned on the radio in Adelaide, there was a Pilot song playing, or at least it seemed like that anyway. But who knows, probably not, but it just seemed like that, I guess.
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That was Crosby, Stills, Nash & Young there with A Military Madness. And we heard from the fabulous Carl Perkins with Put Your Cat Clothes On, going back to the late 50s for the great Carl Perkins. 88.7, 18 minutes to the hour of 8 o'clock here at Coast FM. Good morning to you and welcome to Sunday Breakfast with Roger. And if you've just tuned in, welcome to the show. Thank you for your company. 837 11000, the studio phone lines. Phones are open. No one's on the phone at the moment. If you'd like to say hello or give us a call, perhaps a shout out to friends or family, maybe you'd like to request a song for a future show, by all means, give me a call while the music's playing if you feel like it. And if you don't feel like it, well, kick back and tap your feet and enjoy the music. And I hope you are enjoying what you're hearing this morning. Next up, we're going to do some Australia's own Judy Stone and also a track from Billy Joel.

0: They certainly do say it's your birthday on this here 30th day of August 2026. And I've got one Coast FM member celebrating their birthday today that's on my little birthday list here. And that person is one of our presenters, Karen Montgomery. And Karen presents the program called The After Dark Mix, which is on Wednesday evenings from 8pm to 10pm. So if you're listening in this morning, Karen, from myself and everybody else here at Coast FM, we'd like to wish you all our sincere best wishes for a very happy birthday today. And we hope you have a great time celebrating your special day with family and friends. And now, if you're out there celebrating your birthday, the same thing applies to you too. From me and all the rest of the crew here at the Coast, we'd like to say a very, very happy birthday and extend our best wishes out there to you as well. And as for you, Karen, have a fantastic day, won't you? And all the best from me and everyone. Have a great one.
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0: The Steve Miller Band there with Jet Airliner. And we heard from the Choir Boys before that with Run to Paradise. And first off, I played Little Paddy, Australia's Own, with Dance Puppet Dance, going back to 1965 for the fabulous Little Paddy. Coming up after the 8 o'clock news, we've got a Cliff Richard song for all the Cliff Richard fans out there. But it's now time for the news.
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2: Hello, I'm Sarah Wombe. A number of Australians remain missing in Nepal following the catastrophic floods, but one traveller has been found safe, saying she feels blessed to be an Australian. Nelson Scott is in Kathmandu.
3: Kara Severino was hiking near the border of Nepal and Tibet when a glacier collapsed, triggering a wall of water, mud and rock that devastated the region. The 26-year-old had been missing until she contacted her parents earlier this week. Australian officials maintained regular contact with Ms. Severino and reached her by four-wheel drive on Saturday at a checkpoint along the trekking route. She's been transported to a safe location and has spoken with her family. Ms. Severino says she's indebted to her trekking crew and the Australian government while offering her sympathies to all the flood victims. 41 Australians are still missing in Nepal. Nelson Scott, Kathmandu.
2: Australians in need of emergency consular assistance are being encouraged to contact the Department of Foreign Affairs and Trade's 24-hour consular emergency centre. The Energy Minister has provided an update on the nation's fuel reserves. There are 41 days worth of petrol, 36 days of diesel and 31 days worth of jet fuel. Chris Bowen says as the conflict continues, the message for motorists remains the same.
4: That our fuel security is solid and strong, buy as much fuel as you need, no more and no less, and we'll continue to provide these updates for the Australian people for as long as this international crisis and the war in Iran continues.
2: Pauline Hanson's One Nation Party has enjoyed a massive swing, claiming victory in WA's Secret Harbour by-election as Labor's primary vote collapsed. More than 50% of votes in the traditional Labor seat were pre-poll, with voters prioritising change. Pauline Hanson has told News 24 the major parties haven't been paying attention to the everyday pressures that people face.
5: The people are hurting, cost of living, everything. They're worried about the future, whether their kids can own a home. The cost of groceries has gone up, plus your insurance, everything has gone up. So people can't afford it anymore.
2: South Australia Police has launched an online self-assessment tool after rejecting more than 4,000 unsuitable applicants over the past 3 years. With early cognitive and psychological tests knocking out most hopefuls, the questionnaire aims to clarify strict medical, physical and background requirements before the candidates apply. In air medical news, a decade-long Australian medical trial has opened the door for potentially life-saving treatment options for those with heart conditions. Researchers found a device that corrects dangerous heart rhythms, effectively reduces sudden cardiac death in patients younger than 70. Flinders University Professor Joseph Selvanagam says these defibrillators are currently only funded for those suffering from severe heart dysfunction.
6: There is a treatment paradox in the sense that the greatest number of patients with sudden death are usually those with mild dysfunction, and these people are currently not receiving this defibrillator treatment.
2: And an 11-year-old boy who went missing in Canberra late on Friday has been found safe and well. This is Air National News. Carlton has surged into an elimination final against Geelong after a 19-point win over Melbourne last night. The AFL season is over for the Demons. Melbourne coach Stephen King says it wasn't the way they wanted it to end.
7: Yeah, I think it'll hurt for a while before we sort of sit back and reflect, but I know deep down I've been just so proud of a lot of individuals that have probably taken their games to another level, and I'm pretty confident that the character of our group will have real drive to get better.
2: In the women's games, wins to the Kangaroos, Crows and Swans. To rugby league, and the Dolphins have held on for a 26-12 victory over the Roosters, who lost star halfback Sam Walker to an ankle injury early in the second half. Dolphins coach Christian Wolfe says Sydney made them work hard for the points.
8: You could tell that it was a game against a top 14. There's no doubt there, the intensity at the start and the way both teams went at it, and just really proud of the effort. I thought it was outstanding.
2: The Cowboys beat the Tigers 24-10. The Rabbitohs down the Titans 42-22. In the NRLW, the Roosters have continued their winning start to the season with a 36-8 victory over the Sharks. The Titans down the Raiders 26-20, and the Knights thrashed the Cowboys 40-6. And in the rugby, the Wallabies beat Argentina 27-21 in their test match. Australian Independent Radio News.
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0: Adelaide's weather for Sunday, the 30th of August 2026. It's currently 9 degrees outside, so it's climbed up a couple of degrees since I've been here this morning. We're looking at a mostly sunny day today with a maximum of 19 degrees. Absolutely beautiful today. And for Monday, even better if anything, mostly sunny, climbing up a couple of notches warmer to a very pleasant 21 degrees. Looking further on to Tuesday, we've got a mostly sunny morning, a top temperature of 22 degrees with some showers likely in the late afternoon and evening, and 0 to 2 millimetres of rain possible in the late afternoon and early evening, but mostly sunny for most of the day with 22 degrees along the way. So some pretty nice weather ahead of us, folks, that's for sure. Well, howdy, howdy, good morning and welcome to the last hour of Sunday Breakfast with Roger, and thanks a lot for your company this morning. Studio phone lines are open if you want to say hello or a shout out, perhaps a song request for a future program. All you got to do is pick up the phone and give me a call while the music's playing. Speaking of music playing, as promised, I've got a Cliff Richard song for all the Cliff Richard fans out there. There's a couple of listener requests coming. And there's also a triple play of Dolly Parton, who we sadly lost a few days ago. So I'd like to play some songs to as a tribute to Dolly Parton. But let's get going first with Cliff Richard.

Hi, I'm Meryl from Glenelg. I love listening to Coast FM. Just love the old 50s and 60s, 70s music. My favourite.

0: That was Roy Orbison there with Uptown. And we heard from Shaken Stevens before that with As Long As. And there was also Australia's own Betty McQuaid and the Premiers with Beauty Is Just Skin Deep. And of course, there was Cliff Richard and the Shadows with Gee Whiz It's You.
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0: And now it's that time of morning where I take care of a couple of listener requests. And the first one that I've got is for Terry and Rhonda at Hendon. And Terry gave me a call last week and he wanted to hear a Carpenters song. And he said, yeah, just pick one, something out myself. So I've done exactly that, Terry. So this one's for you, mate. This is the Carpenters with Top of the World.

0: And now the next listener request I've got is for Mary at Marion, and Mary wanted to hear the Becky Cole song called Mother Knows Best. So here's your request, Mary.
1: Cross my legs. I'm acting class.

0: dark horse. Smack your legs, young lady.
1: I'd rather someone else do it.
0: You brat.
2: The fabulous Becky Cole. Yeah, I can understand why people love that lady. I'll tell you what, she had some great songs, didn't she? Good morning to Alan from Fulham. Thank you for the call and the kind words, Alan, and I hope you have a fantastic Sunday. Best wishes to you. And also hello to Michelle and Bob at Westlakes, and thank you very much for your phone call as well, Michelle, and I hope yourself and Bob and everybody has a fantastic Sunday today. And now, in the last few days, the news came through that Dolly Parton had passed away from the effects of cancer at the age of 80, and was a lovely person, was very much loved in the music world, and as a philanthropist, she was a very generous person who did lots of things and, you know, donated apparently millions of books, you know, to children's libraries and different things like that. And yeah, a very, very lovely person. So as a tribute to Dolly Parton this morning, I've got three songs that I'd like to play of hers. Two of them you'll know that are fairly well known, one of them maybe not so well known, but we'll do the first one and then we'll come back to the other two after some station messages. And the first one, this one's called The Bargain Store of Dolly Parton. Some might know it, some might not. But anyway, here it is.

three of the best from Dolly Parton there, who sadly passed away from cancer just the other day, a few days ago. And you just heard 9 to 5 there, lovely one from her. There was also Jolene prior to that, which is another one of her well-known ones. And the first one I played was called The Bargain Store, which may or may not be so well-known to people out there. And, I was actually going to split those in between the 8:30 station announcements. But, of course, when I pushed a button, nothing happened. It's just typical Murphy's Law, isn't it? So I had to rejig that. But never mind. We'll get these messages done. Then I've got a few songs I can squeak in to the end of the show. Before I do that, though, hello to Jane and Steve from Lockleys. Thank you for the call and the kind words, Jane. Much appreciated. Have a great day. Hello to Foxy at Ingle Farm. Thank you for your phone call, Foxy. And also hello

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0: Hold on. That was Status Quo there with I Don't Remember Anymore. And we heard from Elvis Presley before that with Talk About the Good Times. And it was also Eric Clapton prior to that with Man in Love. And I had a couple of phone calls while that lot was going. Pat from Newton, hello to you, Pat. Thank you for the call and the kind words. Your listener request is locked in for next week. And also hello to Terry and Rhonda at Hendon. And Terry, your request is locked in for next week as well.
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0: That was Fats Domino with the Fat Man there, going back to late 1949. And in the early months of 1950, it climbed up to the number one position on the charts. Before that was Joe Cocker with Pardon Me, Sir. And we heard from Status Quo with I Don't Remember Anymore. Well, that's about it for me this morning. Thank you very much for your company. A big thank you to all the phone callers. Stay safe. Take care. Best wishes, everyone. And we'll see you next week. Bye-bye for now. Bye-bye.
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2: Hello, I'm Sarah Wormby. The family of an Australian man who went missing after catastrophic floods in Nepal is now joining a search for him. Nelson Scott is in Kathmandu.
3: Bharat Mangwani had travelled to the Nepal-Tibet border for a pilgrimage when devastating floods hit the region. The 41-year-old's tour group then lost contact with its organisers and he's been unaccounted for since. His wife and relatives are now in Kathmandu searching for him. They've joined families of other missing people by hanging his photo and details outside a local hospital in the hope of answers. They remain blocked from reaching the remote area from where he was last seen, but have been assured the Australian Embassy is working to find him. His brother-in-law says they're praying for good news soon.
4: He's doing very well in his life and very religious person, very... he was a very good man.
3: Mr. Mangwani is one of 41 Australians still missing in Nepal. Nelson Scott, Kathmandu.
2: Meantime, the Australian government is providing $5 million in humanitarian aid. Assistant Immigration Minister Matt Thistlethwaite says there is room to increase the government's contribution if needed.
5: At this stage, that was based on the request from the Nepalese authorities. When there was the earthquake in Nepal in 2015, Australia provided over $20 million worth of support. So that humanitarian support figure may grow into the future. It just depends on the requests that we get from the Nepalese authorities.
2: One Nation has made political history, winning its first seat in the WA's Legislative Assembly. Candidate Luke Hurtigan claimed victory in the secret Harbour by-election, ending Labor's reign of nearly four decades in the seat. Victorian Premier Ben Carroll will make a $352 million promise to fix the state's potholes. Brian Wilson explains.
6: Premier Ben Carroll will today order a spring and summer pothole blitz, as frustrations over the poor quality of Victoria's roads is set to become a major election issue. The Herald Sun reports the extra work will be funded by cuts and savings from other projects. The $352 million promise will seek to almost double the number of road repairs, with up to 500,000 potholes expected to be filled. The move continues the Premier's back-to-basics mantra that's also seen cuts to departmental spending and the scrapping of the bronze statue for former Premier Daniel Andrews. Brian Wilson reporting.
2: Queensland residents are being commended for reporting fire ant nests in their backyards. The Invasive Species Council says community efforts have helped boost the success of the fire ant eradication program, which has been targeting zones across Queensland and New South Wales. Advocacy Director Rhys Pianta says the program is facing a funding cliff in 2027.
7: The successfully clearing of fire ants from northern New South Wales, an 86% reduction in fire ant nest densities in key suppression zones. The only question now is, will governments continue to fund the next phase of fire ant eradication and get this completed once and for all?
2: And briefly, Australian Antarctic staff based on Macquarie Island are being temporarily evacuated amid concerns about the impact of bird flu. This is Air National News. The fairy tale Carlton run continues after the Blues staged an epic comeback to knock Melbourne out of AFL Premiership contention in their thrilling wildcard clash. The final score 10-14, 74 to 7-13, 55. Blues coach Josh Fraser says they embraced everything that was thrown at them.
8: In the coach's box, we didn't feel flustered. There was parts of our game early which we thought were the right way to play. We weren't connecting with some fundamentals, made some errors. you have to embrace that in a final, and our boys did a good job of that.
2: They'll now take on Geelong in the elimination final. The Rabbitohs have secured a final spot with a 42-22 win over the Titans in the NRL. The match started with South Sydney's Jai Arrow taking the pitch as he battles motor neurone disease, officially playing his 99th match for the club. He was substituted before kickoff for Cameron Murray and left the field to a standing ovation. Rabbitohs coach Wayne Bennett says it was a powerful show of support.
9: I hope the fans all appreciated it. I think it was a great, great occasion, and I'm sure that there's a fair bit of emotion involved with it as well, so certainly emotional for us.
2: The Dolphins and Cowboys also posted wins, and the Australian women's hockey team has secured a fourth place finish at this year's World Cup after going down to Belgium 1-0 in the bronze medal match. Australian Independent Radio News.
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10: And the forecast for the rest of Sunday, maximum 19, beautiful degrees and mostly sunny. Tomorrow Monday, minimum 8, max 21 and mostly sunny. Tuesday, minimum 12, maximum 22 and a shower or two. And that's the pattern for the until the end of the week.

hand didn't hurt. And the beer I had for breakfast wasn't bad, so I had one more for

somewhere far away. A very good morning to you from me, István. I'm here to present you the Sunday Sidewalk, and I hope many, many of you will join my Sunday Sidewalk journey. And the weather is just absolutely beautiful. So if you don't have anything else to do, just go outdoors and enjoy this beautiful weather. We were just talking with Roger, and he said that the past few days were really stunning, and he washed his car on the front lawn. Good on you, Roger, and thank you very much for your Sunday breakfast. It was always a great show. Thank you. Roger is back next Sunday, of course, 6 o'clock, and do it all over again, of course, with different numbers. Well, I started my program today with the original version of Sunday Morning Coming Down with Chris Christopherson, and you believe it or not, Chris Christopherson wrote this song to the funny man. I can't recall his name at the moment, but yes. And just keep in this way. The next one is The Highwayman, and after that, Kenny Rogers with Dolly Parton, Me and My Bobby McGee. Enjoy the program.

0: And the time is 15 minutes past 9 o'clock, and that was me and my Bobby McGee with Kenny Rogers and Dolly Parton. You didn't hear Dolly too much in the background, but I remember there was a documentary about 2 years ago with them, and they were singing together, and they were really good friends. Now they can sing in heaven. And before them, the Highwaymen. The Highwaymen was a very good team together with Kris Kristofferson, Johnny Cash, Willie Nelson, and Waylon Jennings. Still Willie Nelson is with us. And of course, Sunday Morning Coming Down with Kris Kristofferson. He wrote that song to Ray Stevens. I remember now.
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And that was called Chisel Forever Now, and started with Stars on Stevie, with Stars on 45, you're listening 88.7 Adelaide's Coast FM, Sunday Sidewalk with István. The time is almost 9:30, so we have to have the messages, but first I want to tell you that we've got the phone number in the studio, 8371 1000. Please give me a ring if you want to say hello or just say a shout out to someone else. And I hope you're enjoying the music I'm playing today. I try to do a little bit of this and a little bit of that for everybody.

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